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15: Tonight should remain clear with a low of 47. Tomorrow, sunny but breezy with a high of 78. Those winds bring in showers and possible thunderstorms in the evening hours as it clears overnight and the low drops to 56. For Wednesday, sunny and 72. Wednesday night, mostly clear and a low of 45.
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11: Tonight should remain clear with a low of 47. Tomorrow, sunny but breezy with a high of 78. Those winds bring in showers and possible thunderstorms in the evening hours as it clears overnight and the low drops to 56. For Wednesday, sunny and 72. Wednesday night, mostly clear and a low of 45.

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0: It's National Military Appreciation Month, a time to honor the sacrifices made by the brave men and women who serve in the U.S. Armed Forces. 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
9: Tuesday will be sunny with a high near 79. Winds from the south-southeast at 8 to 17 miles per hour shift to the southwest by afternoon, gusting to 31 miles per hour. Tuesday night brings a 70% chance of showers and thunderstorms, mainly before midnight, with lows around 55. For more, go to myradiolink.com.

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15: Tuesday will be sunny with a high near 79. Winds shift from southeast to southwest, gusting to 31 miles per hour. Showers and thunderstorms are likely Tuesday night, mainly before midnight, with a 70% chance of rain and up to a quarter inch possible. Wednesday turns sunny with a high near 69 and a low around 44. For more, go to myradiolink.com.

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11: Tuesday will be sunny with a high near 79, but gusty south winds up to 31 miles per hour shift to the southwest in the afternoon. Showers and thunderstorms are likely Tuesday night, mainly before midnight, with a 70% chance of rain and lows around 55. Wednesday turns sunny and cooler with a high near 69 and northwest winds gusting up to 36 miles per hour. Wednesday night will be mostly clear with lows around 44. 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
11: Tuesday begins sunny with a high near 79, but south-southeast winds gust up to 31 miles per hour, shifting to southwest. Showers and thunderstorms are likely overnight, with a 70% chance of precipitation and lows around 55. Wednesday turns sunny with a high near 69, northwest winds gusting to 36 miles per hour, and overnight lows dropping to 44. For more, go to myradiolink.com.
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13: Tuesday brings sunny skies and a high near 79, with south-southeast winds shifting to the southwest. Showers and thunderstorms likely Tuesday night, dropping to a low around 55. Wednesday turns sunny and cooler with a high near 69, gusty northwest winds, and a clear night low around 44. For more, go to myradiolink.com.
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10: Tuesday will be sunny with a high near 79. Winds shift from south-southeast to west-southwest in the afternoon, gusting up to 25 miles per hour. There is a chance of showers and thunderstorms Tuesday night, then mostly clear and a low around 54. Wednesday will be sunny with a high near 68, breezy northwest winds gusting to 29 miles per hour. Wednesday night will be mostly clear and cooler, with a low around 45. 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
10: Tuesday will be sunny with a high near 79. Winds from the south-southeast at 9 to 17 miles per hour, shifting to west-southwest in the afternoon with gusts up to 25. Tuesday night brings a 50% chance of showers and thunderstorms between 9 p.m. and 1 a.m. with lows near 54. Wednesday will be sunny and breezy with a high near 68. Northwest winds 13 to 20 miles per hour gusting to 29. Wednesday night will be mostly clear with a low around 45. For more, go to myradiolink.com.
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13: Tuesday will be sunny with a high near 79. Winds from the south-southeast at 9 to 17 miles per hour, shifting to west-southwest in the afternoon, with gusts up to 25 miles per hour. Overnight, a chance of showers and thunderstorms with a low around 54. Wednesday brings sunny skies and a high near 68, with northwest winds gusting to 29 miles per hour. 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
13: Well, good Tuesday morning. I'm Jeff Alley. This is the morning edition of the Cromwell Ag Radio Network. It's brought to you by Rural King, America's farm and home store. This morning, we welcome a senator from Mississippi, Cindy Hyde-Smith. She sits on the Agriculture Committee and is one of a few who really understand and play a role in the industry of agriculture. Mississippi, quite a diverse industry perspective as well that she brings to the table. Today is the beginning of a lot of news that will come down the pipe. First of all, we get a WASDE report this morning, the World Agriculture Supply Demand Estimates. It's the first numbers that we'll see for the 26-27 crop year. Then this afternoon in Washington, 3 o'clock Eastern, 2 Central, the hearing on fertilizer, both availability and price, is going to be held by the Senate Agriculture Committee. Continuing through this week, we'll see the Kansas Wheat Tour. They'll be working through the hard red winter wheat crop in the state, and certainly the condition of the crop is much lower than we have seen in years gone by. And as well, then more discussion coming up about the summit between President Trump and President Xi. There is a lot coming down the pipe this week, and a lot of that can influence the market, especially in including that crop report that comes this morning. In the market yesterday, July corn was up 4 cents, December corn up 4 1/4, July soybeans up a nickel, November soybeans up 5 1/4, July Chicago wheat was up 15 cents a bushel yesterday. Coming up, U.S. Senator Cindy Hyde-Smith. I'm Jeff Daly. This is the Morning Edition on the Cromwell Ag Radio Network.
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13: Good morning and welcome back to the Morning Edition. Our guest this morning is Senator Cindy Hyde-Smith. She represents the state of Mississippi and serves on the Senate Agriculture Committee, which is expected either late this month or in early June to take up the Senate version of a new farm bill. Hyde-Smith suggests her state certainly has challenges.
19: Well, it's kind of like the rest of most of the Southeast and a lot of different areas in the country. You know, our row crop guys are struggling. We had the big ice storm in Mississippi, and it's like the second costly storm. So, you know, we've had some struggles in Mississippi in the last few months, there's no doubt. But the prices that for our products, these row crop guys, they're really in dire straits.
13: In terms of livestock, plenty of concern about New World screwworm. How are your beef producers approaching the good price that we're seeing, but also concerns about protecting the herd?
19: Well, obviously, we don't want it in, and I think that the Ag Secretary, Brooke Rollins, is doing a really good job of managing that. There's pressures, obviously, on both sides, but the price of cattle, you know, the producers are very much enjoying it. It's letting them catch up a little bit because we know for so many years that was not the case, and I've always said we were willing takers instead of willing sellers, and now we're definitely willing sellers, and because of the shortage and the different circumstances that affect that. But we want healthy cattle, we want healthy protein to serve Americans, and it is a true concern.
13: Looking at policy in Washington, farmers are calling for and have been calling for some time a new farm bill. Given some of the challenges that we're seeing in the House, what do you feel are prospects for the Senate Ag Committee taking up a farm bill, and as Chairman Bozeman said, a farm bill in weeks rather than months?
19: I truly think at this point that we're going to get there. You know, I just think that Chairman Thompson's done a fabulous job on the House side. And, you know, there's obviously some amendments we're looking out for and ways that we're going to have to navigate that. But, you know, I've been working with Chairman Bozeman and other committee members that we're ready to do something when it gets on our side and ready to go to conference and get a good final product. And, you know, we just can't continue on the 2018 Farm Bill forever. So I think we're all very motivated to get something done.
13: Do you think the Senate committee will be willing to take up issues like Proposition 12 and that of pesticide labeling and E15?
19: Well, you know, it's never easy to get all these things done. We still need the 60 votes, but we need to address those things. We obviously need a fix for Proposition 12. And the E15 is so incredibly important to so many of our members. You know, it is a serious, serious thing for both sides. So I think that we're going to come to some type of an agreement.
13: There were a number of pieces of policy that especially row crop farmers needed that were in the budget reconciliation of last summer. There's still several titles that remain with regard to the new farm bill. What are the ones most important to farmers in your state?
19: Obviously, the commodity prices, the programs there, the crop insurance, the animal disease infrastructure, trade promotion programs, research, all of those things that would put us in a better position, because we certainly know how to raise very healthy crops, but we're going to have to do the investments, which was like roughly $65 billion in the One Big Beautiful Bill there. That was such an advantage that we had, that we could get so many of those things in that bill, because, you know, we knew the farm bill wasn't going to pass soon at that point, or we didn't think that it was. But to get that in there, that's so incredibly important to producers, to continuing growing the safe crops, and we know how many moving parts there are when you're trying to be successful in row cropping. And all of those things that we got in there, we're certainly proud of.
13: Senator, Ranking Member Klobuchar has mentioned and pushed back against the GOP proposal on cutting SNAP and putting more onus on states. She's adamant that that will see the light of day and is calling for change. How do you feel about that?
19: Well, I think what we've done, we've been prudent about that. I think Amy's really concentrating on running for governor of Minnesota now, and so there's times that she really is all in. And, you know, it's going to be something that we're going to have to deal with, because we have to have those 60 votes. So it will be interesting to see how that turns out. But hopefully, you know, she's going to be reasonable and that we can come to an agreement. But they're so, you know, and states are concerned right now of the fines of their error rates in putting out SNAP benefits. So it's a lot of discussions that are going on at the same time with that. And we're just going to listen to her. I hope she listens to us, and maybe we can come to an agreement.
13: You said on appropriations as well as agriculture. I've heard Senator Bozeman talk about it. Other members of agriculture leadership on the Hill have mentioned the need for additional financial assistance. Do you think there's additional funding that could come from Congress this year for segments of agriculture?
19: I do, because it is certainly critical that we get it there, you know, especially as farmers are starting to plant this year's crops. You know, we're still seeing those record low prices and all of the input costs from fuel to labor that have even, you know, certainly the conflict in Iran has not helped that. And it's just really, it's a struggle for the farm economy across the country. So the administration and Secretary Rawlins sees the importance of that. And I think that, you know, we're going to have to find a vehicle to get it in. But I do think we're going to be successful there. And I hope that we are, because this plan will gain, you know, a lot more discussion coming in the next few days, but I have a lot of producers in Mississippi that it is critical for this.
13: Plenty of attention being given to higher input prices this year, and then certainly exacerbated by the Middle East conflict. I had a president of a commodity association tell me this week, we're grateful when emergency assistance comes, but it comes and then we write checks to those that we buy inputs from and then we pay taxes on it. The big concern about just how much it costs for farming today, and I know there's some research or at least there's some investigation going into why farm input costs are so high.
19: And there needs to be. I mean, we obviously, the discussion that I'm hearing the most of back from my producers are the fertilizer prices. After, you know, meeting with the president in the Oval Office, and I asked him to take the tariff off fertilizer, and he did immediately. But there's so many other things that, you know, we deal with, like the countervailing duties that are on there, the phosphate that affects phosphate and other inputs. We're working on it night and day to try to find the best way to approach this. But so much of it has to do with the conflict that we're in right now. But I know firsthand what they're dealing with. The price of fertilizer, which people are buying less, and so you just wonder what the effects that's going to be of what they would normally do on the acreage that they have. We do have a bill floating now that I, along with Senator Marshall and Grassley and several others, introduced the Lowering Input Costs for American Farmers Act, to try to eliminate some of those CVD duties, which we believe could bring some relief to them.
13: We could spend a long time talking about trade, so let's just narrow it down to USMCA. There's a review coming this summer. From the Mississippi perspective, what are pros and cons of USMCA, and what's your counsel to the administration as we review this agreement?
19: Well, I recently signed a letter led by Montana Steve Daines, really good friend, that did express my support, our support for the USMCA in regard to American agriculture and the competitiveness. But Mississippians, you know, they support it. Mexico and Canada are our largest ag trading partners, and this is 6-year review will allow us to discuss what needs to be improved. But overall, the message I'm hearing from my producers loud and clear are very supportive of USMCA, and they want us to build on this success story where we can, and they want me to continuously be, you know, involved in making sure that it's a plan that we can support, which right now we're there. I'm sure that, you know, I'll have discussions of people that want to make changes, but there is broad support from the members here to continue on what we're actually doing, and if we can improve it, you know, that's a win for everybody.
13: Our guest this morning is Senator Cindy Hyde-Smith from Mississippi. More with the Senator next here on the Morning Edition on the Cromwell Ag Radio Network.
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13: Good morning. Welcome back to the Morning Edition here on the Cromwell Ag Radio Network. Our guest is Senator Sidney Hyde-Smith of Mississippi. The wheels are already turning and apparently will pick up speed this year on the reorganization of USDA. First, your thoughts overall, and secondly, what does it mean for Mississippi?
19: Well, I'm really grateful for the leadership of Secretary Rawlins and Deputy Secretary Baden and other Undersecretary Hutchins for their efforts to reorganize USDA to better meet the needs. I get so many calls. I mean, we have so many issues out there that you don't have enough time for me to tell you the conversations that I have with farmers and ranchers on the services in certain areas, not all areas. Some of them are doing a great job, but we definitely need to cut out the waste, the bureaucracy, and my biggest priority with this reorganization has been to maintain and build on our ag research infrastructure in Mississippi that supported our economy and farmers and ranchers across the entire country. But we do have a lot of issues that desperately needed addressing. And the USDA team, they briefed me that we will be receiving 17 research positions and over $4 million worth of projects between our ARS Stoneville and Mississippi State University, which was great news. There was a lot of people very nervous about that. And Stoneville will be designated as a National Office of Plant Science Research. So we're extremely happy about that due to how important row crops are to Mississippi, to the Delta. And, I mean, they just couldn't have picked a better location to focus this research in my opinion.
13: One of the big concerns that farmers and ranchers have shared with me is having enough staff at the local offices to be able to administer the programs available. Is that also a concern in your state?
19: It is, but the concern that I'm hearing, quite frankly, is that we have informed staff that's prepared to implement these programs, that have the background, the experience necessary, that when they go in, they're talking to people who are very qualified in those jobs, and that hasn't always been the case.
13: How about technology? Undersecretary Fordyce mentioned a goal of putting more technology in the hands, especially of NRCS, so that there wouldn't be so much red tape, that they could go to the farm, they could build a plan, and the one file program to expedite program participation.
19: Well, I'm sure any new technology that well-trained staff have access to would be beneficial. Haven't heard a lot of chatter about that, but I certainly welcome anything that would increase productivity and the satisfaction of our farmers, that they feel like that they're really being serviced by USDA. And if that's, you know, technology, that's wonderful. I would definitely welcome that. You know, when you're dealing with farmers, you know, the average age is well in the 60s now, and not all of them, they don't want to go online to do a lot of things. But, and they're going to go in that office. So I think having it there to help service those farmers that may not be quite as comfortable doing that would be excellent.
13: We're looking at Department of Agriculture figures, and over the past several years, we've lost a lot of acres of wheat, but we have especially lost a lot of acres of cotton, almost a 50% reduction since the mid-90s. This is not just farmers and acres. This is cotton infrastructure. And you have a plan to revitalize the cotton industry. What's your plan?
19: Oh, Jeff, I'm so glad you asked that. I'm so excited about this, and I'm getting so much support for my Buying American Cotton Act. And I introduced it last summer, but it would give tax credits to companies that sell products within the U.S. grown extra long staple or upland cotton. And, I mean, we're getting so much traction, more than I ever expected, but we do believe that this will drive demand for our cotton industry domestically. And, you know, that's certainly where we want to be. Our producers, as you just said, they've been facing a global market that has been much more detrimental to them than other crops. Just look at Brazil and how much cotton it can grow in one season. And most of that cotton goes to China, which has cut our producers down significantly. But, you know, we're still wearing those blue jeans. We still, you know, have the demand there in so many products. But the communities in my state used to have mills that, you know, were just everywhere, and most of that has gone away. But we're certainly getting this incentive to encourage companies to bring their supply chains back to America. And we had a hearing with Secretary Rawlings that we talked about that, and she fully endorsed it. And I'll expect we'll see more support to come from the Trump administration on this, because that's where I'm certainly going for my conversations, to make sure they're well aware of this. But, you know, we've got companies like Target, like Gap, Victoria's Secrets, L.L. Bean, Ralph Lauren, that have become involved to support this. And we've got 80 members of Congress, including the chairman of both the Senate and House Ag Committees, that are supporting this. Even my MAHA folks, Make America Healthy Again, are supporting this. But, you know, it's taken more than a year to build this coalition, and could not sing the praises of my partner, Congressman Greg Murphy, in the House enough. So this is one that, when people ask me, what are you working on in D.C.? What are the highlights? What do you see, you know, coming forward that you're just super excited about? And this is definitely, you know, at the top of the list with other things, but I'm very excited about this, because there's no reason why we cannot be competing, and we've just got to position ourselves that. And with these tax credits for the companies, that's a way to do it. And I'm looking forward to seeing how this really produces results for us.
13: If you wouldn't mind, take us a layer deeper in how these funds will be used in developing industry. I mean, some of the names that you mentioned are global companies, and I'm not sure where their production facilities are, but as you support the companies, how do you see that steamrolling into support for rural areas that have suffered because of a lack of the cotton industry?
19: Well, with the demand in the cotton product, the domestically produced American cotton, the demand there, obviously they're going to buy more American cotton. So you're going to see your gins, you're going to see your infrastructure, and the industries coming in, in the textile industries that we hope will flourish again.
13: Senator, one of the issues that has been called on for a number of years is to approve a higher blend of ethanol and gasoline, E15. Is 2026 finally the year that crosses the threshold in the Senate?
19: There is a lot of support for that. You know, Mississippi, we're a large broiler producing state, one of the largest in the nation. So 90% of our corn crop goes to broiler feeders. So I'm not hearing from my local producers, because we just don't grow that much corn for ethanol producers. But I do anticipate that we're going to see a lot of traction there, and how to attach E15 to different bills, different packages, maybe even a farm bill sometime before the end of the year. But the Trump administration, President Trump himself, he's made it very clear that any proposal, you know, he wants to satisfy both the ethanol and the refineries. And so, you know, we're working very hard to reach that common ground there. We've been working on it so long. I obviously think of Senator Grassley, and he is, you know, he is so committed to this. And, you know, we know that it's going to be difficult. It has been difficult. But we're just going to see how this song and dance ends.
13: Thoughts and comments this morning from Mississippi U.S. Senator Cindy Hyde-Smith. I'm Jeff Daly. We'll check your forecast next.
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13: Good morning and welcome back to the Morning Edition. A sunny and breezy day today. We'll see a high near 80. Winds becoming west-southwest this afternoon. Could see gusts up to 25. Forecast tonight, 50-50 chance for showers and thunderstorms. We'll see an overnight low of 54. Sunny for tomorrow and cooler, high 68. Tomorrow night mostly clear and down to 45. Thursday sunny and 69, partly cloudy Thursday night, an overnight low near 50. Friday showers likely for the morning hours, partly sunny and a high 76. Sunny Saturday back to 84.
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1: 601 WMCI News Time. President Trump is set to depart for China today to meet with Chinese President Xi Jinping on Thursday. The meeting between the two leaders comes at a pivotal time in the U.S.-China relations with the emergence of the Iran war. China and Iran have a close strategic partnership, and China is Iran's largest trading partner, buying over 80% of its oil. Other topics on the table include the future of Taiwan, trade, and artificial intelligence. The president will be accompanied by 16 CEOs, including Elon Musk and Apple's Tim Cook. Republicans scored a victory in the Supreme Court in the ongoing redistricting battle. In a 6-3 ruling, the justices lifted a federal court's injunction against Alabama Republicans' congressional map, paving the way for it to be used in the 2026 midterms. The move gives Republicans a shot at picking up at least one extra House seat. The conservative justices agreed to allow Alabama to remove one of the state's two majority black districts. The court leaned on its earlier decision to void Louisiana's map, saying it relied too much on race. At least six states are tracking travelers potentially exposed to the deadly hantavirus. This comes as at least one passenger on the cruise ship at the center of the hantavirus outbreak tested positive and was transported to the Nebraska Biocontainment Unit. 603 Sports is next.
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1: 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After a day off, the Cubs, Cardinals, and White Sox all get back at it tonight. The Cubs open a series in Atlanta at 6:15. The White Sox host the Royals at 6:40, and St. Louis is in Sacramento to take on the Athletics at 8:40. Stanley Cup playoff action last night. The Avalanche beat the Wild 5-2 to take a 3-1 lead in their series. Two more games on tap tonight. The Canadiens will host the Sabres in Game 4 of that series before the Golden Knights and Ducks face off in Vegas in Game 5. The forecast from the National Weather Service, sunny, breezy, and warmer today with a high of 80. And here comes a blowing dust advisory that will be in effect from noon until 7 today. Chance of showers and thunderstorms tonight, then gradually becoming clear overnight with a low of 55. Sunny and breezy tomorrow with a high of 68. It's 46 right now. 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

0: 101.3 WMCI, Jordan Davis's latest, Turn This Truck Around. Hurricane from Luke Combs. Do you remember the significance of the song Hurricane? That was Luke Combs' debut single. Yeah. When a Cowboy Prays. Brandon Lake and Cody Johnson and Thomas Rhett with What's Your Country Song. 46 right now. It's going to be another beautiful day. Temperature-wise, we'll have sunshine. It will be breezy. It will be warmer. It's going to hit 80, it looks like. There is also, on the opposite end of the spectrum, a blowing dust advisory. That'll be in effect from noon until 7. Chance of showers and thunderstorms tonight, then gradually becoming clear. It's going to cool us down a little bit, but still very nice for the rest of the week. Overnight low 55. Sunny, breezy day tomorrow with a high of 68. 46 right now, WMCI and Niemeyer Kubota and Repair Service salute this morning's trio of heroes, three more who became partners in hope during our 25th annual St. Jude Radiothon, Jackie from T-Town, Marcia from Toledo, and Jessica from Ingraham. Thank you, ladies, for getting us one step closer to a cure.
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1: 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President Trump is looking at suspending the federal gas tax. That's what he told reporters at the White House yesterday, adding that as soon as the war is over with Iran, he believes the oil prices will drop like a rock. Suspending the tax that adds on about 18 cents per gallon of gas requires an act of Congress. Of course, this may not have much of an impact on Illinois drivers unless something also happens in Springfield. However, if the federal tax does go away, we might see a drop of around 20 cents. The state of Texas is suing Netflix. Attorney General Ken Paxton filed a lawsuit yesterday that accuses the streaming giant of spying on Texans, including children, and collecting users' data without their knowledge or consent. Netflix is also accused of designing the streaming platform to be addictive. The lawsuit argues that Netflix's autoplay feature creates a continuous stream of content intended to keep users, including children, watching for extended periods of time. Paxton is looking for Netflix to pay $10,000 per violation of the Texas Deceptive Trade Practices Act. A former Democratic mayor in Southern California has admitted to being an illegal Chinese agent. Former Arcadia Mayor Eileen Wang pleaded guilty in court yesterday to spreading pro-China propaganda in the United States with a fake news website between 2020 and 2022. The U.S. Attorney's Office says Wang and her fiancé ran the site U.S. News Center, which was supposed to be a news source for the local Chinese-American community. But apparently, the Chinese government would tell Wang what to post, like articles denying forced labor and genocide in China. She'd then publish and report back data on website users. She faces 10 years in prison. 6:33, sports is next.
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1: 25 till 7, WMCI Sports Time. The NFL regular season will kick off Sunday Night Football with a pair of NFC East rivals squaring off. The Giants will host the Cowboys in Week 1 on September 13th. The game will feature the debut of new Giants head coach John Harbaugh, who spent the past 18 seasons with the Ravens. President Trump welcomed the national football champion Indiana Hoosiers to the White House yesterday. The president congratulated the team and head coach Kurt Cignetti on their historic season. Heisman Trophy winner and number one pick Fernando Mendoza was not able to attend. He called the president and apologized for his absence, saying, "I can't afford to miss any practice with the Raiders as a rookie." The team presented the president with a helmet, a signed football, and a personalized number 47 jersey. The forecast from the National Weather Service, sunny, breezy, and warmer today with a high of 80. A blowing dust advisory will be in effect from noon to 7. A chance of showers and thunderstorms tonight, then gradually becoming clear with a low of 55. Sunny and cooler tomorrow, still breezy with a high of 68. It's 46 right now. 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
1: 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I was on a boat that day. Well, we're getting closer to boat weather. It's supposed to be 80 today, but it's also supposed to be rather windy with a blowing dust advisory in effect from noon until 7. Chance of showers and thunderstorms tonight, then gradually becoming clear with a low of 55, and sunny and breezy tomorrow with a high of 68. Bubba's Burgers and Dogs on the road again. Come get one or more of those famous smash burgers or another one of your favorites. They'll be at First Mid at 1100 Broadway in Mattoon today from 10 until 2. Watch out for that blowing dust, Bubba. Tomorrow, double duty. Harbor Freight in Mattoon, 10 to 2. Village Hall in Gaze from 4 till 7. They're at Oddfellow Rebecca Home on Thursday. CVS in Shelbyville and the Brew Bank in Stewartson on Friday. Warren James Winery on Saturday. And then Saturday evening, Riverfront Campground in Shelbyville from 5 until 9. That's the definition of busy, Bubba. Be sure to follow Bubba's Food Truck on Facebook so you always know where they're going to be. 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
11: I'm Jeff Nally on the Cromwell Ag Radio Network. The Trump administration apparently moving to increase flexibility for beef imports. U.S. cattle inventories are still near historic lows. Retail beef prices continue to climb. Federal officials said the temporary measures designed to help stabilize consumer prices while Domestic cattle producers continue rebuilding herds reduced by years of drought, high feed costs, and shrinking pasture conditions. It was the Wall Street Journal first yesterday reporting that the proposal dividing the cattle industry. Some ranching groups warned additional imports could place downward pressure on domestic cattle markets and reduce profits for American producers that are already dealing with tight margins. Others said expanded imports may help processors and retailers maintain supplies during peak demand periods. The cattle herd recently fell to its lowest level in decades. As we look to industry response, Ethan Lane with the National Cattlemen's Beef Association says opening imports won't help ranchers and it won't help consumers.
0: Well, look, NCBA and its affiliates and its 180,000 associated members across the country have continued to make the point that bringing in more imports, artificially monkeying around with supply and demand dynamics in order to try to manufacture a lower consumer price for beef, simply doesn't solve the underlying problem. We are at a low point in the herd. We need to rebuild that herd, and that means certainty for producers to make sure they're making those investments in an environment where they're going to see a return on that in 3 years when those investments finally pay off. Flooding the market with imports from foreign countries in an attempt to lower beef prices is only going to disadvantage those producers looking for confidence right now to rebuild that herd.
11: Reports say that the importers will be able to buy more foreign beef without facing higher tariffs for 200 days. Well, today the Senate Ag Committee will hold a hearing to address fertilizer price and availability. Kentucky Farm Bureau President Eddie Melton offering testimony before the committee. He says these are challenging economic times.
12: I think we're beginning into a crisis in agriculture. I'll call it that right now. It's been coming for a number of years. I'm concerned about where we are, especially for some of our younger producers. I went through one of those times in the 80s. I'm beginning to think that that one was not going to be comparable to this one. I think this one could be worse if we don't get something done.
11: Melton says farmers and ranchers are suffering.
12: It's just everything we do in agriculture right now. It's from fertilizer prices. We've got labor. We've got all the things are all compounding at one time here. Cost for machinery, fuel prices. We can go on and on and on. And everything that we do is continuing to increase in our input cost and how what it is for production. And we're not seeing anything that can get us to being anywhere close to growing a profitable crop. And you can't do that long term. Balance sheet deterioration, I'm going to keep saying it. That is one thing that will be a crunch on agriculture. Well, I've always tried to not be an alarmist, but I think we're in a period right now to where we've got to have some more relief because of things that are out of our control.
11: Melton says input availability and price already impacting planting decisions on his farm.
12: On our farm this year, we made the decision last fall to not plant wheat or canola this year because of the price of fertilizer and the nitrogen and the fertilizer prices. We didn't see taking the chance on it any profitability that would be there for us, so we chose not to do it this year. We'll have to make that decision here again, you know, in the coming months about whether we do those two crops or not again.
11: Corey Rosenbusch with the Fertilizer Institute says the fertilizer supply and price for the 27 crop may likely be even worse than this year. However, in the long term, there is hope.
13: Long term, we have the resources, if we can combine that with the right policy, to achieve the nutrient supply we need. I think that is a realistic objective. Then it comes down to distribution. So where are we going to be relying on foreign supply? Where can we bolster our domestic production? And what's going to go on in the world of geopolitics that's going to influence that? It's a combination of both short term. I think long term we have capacity to meet demand. We just got to figure out a way to reduce some of the geopolitical conflicts.
11: Finally, President Trump yesterday suggested he would move to suspend federal taxes on gasoline to attempt to help Americans shouldering surging fuel prices caused by the Iran war. I'm Jeff Daly on the Cromwell Ag Radio Network.
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1: 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Hundreds of police officers from across the country gathered in honor to honor fallen brother officer John Bartholomew in Chicago. He was murdered by a repeat offender on electronic monitoring April 25th. The cases sparked renewed criticism of Illinois' no cash bail policies and the so-called Safety Act. State Representative Patrick Sheehan says the system is broken, blaming lenient policies and repeat releases for putting dangerous offenders back on the streets. He is also calling for more accountability for judges who release violent suspects. Critics have pointed to past remarks from Brandon Johnson and J.B. Pritzker as contributing to anti-police sentiment. Of note, Johnson referred to law enforcement as a sickness that needs to be eradicated. Bartholomew, a husband and father of three, was remembered as a compassionate officer as fellow officers lined the streets to honor him. High gas prices are putting a spotlight on domestic oil production. The Keystone XL pipeline, which would transport crude from Canada to Texas, is getting greenlit again. President Trump signed a permit that will get the oil across the border from Wyoming, or into Wyoming. From there, it'll be sent to key refineries in the Gulf of America. Market analyst Phil Flynn said this will be the start of something very big, and he expects more pipelines to follow, and they will not add to the greenhouse gas emissions. He says the canceling of the project by Biden because of political reasons put us way behind and cost thousands of Americans very good-paying jobs. The pipeline would have carried more than 800,000 barrels of oil a day. Sales of previously owned homes remain flat in April. The National Association of Realtors says existing home sales rose just 0.2% over a month over month. The group's chief economist said home sales received a modest boost from improvement in affordability, but the gain was less than expected. The median price of a home sold in April was $417,700. That's up nearly 1% from last year, and it's the highest April price on record. The man accused of opening fire at the White House Correspondents' Dinner in Washington, D.C. has pleaded not guilty to all charges. Cole Allen entered his plea yesterday on charges that include attempting to assassinate President Trump. He's also charged with assault on law enforcement, transporting a firearm across state lines to commit a felony, and discharging a weapon during a crime of violence. He faces life behind bars if convicted. 7:04 Sports is next, brought to you by Chris Termite and Pest Solutions.
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1: 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EIU won its second straight and third overall OVC Team Sportsmanship Award for beach volleyball. Voted on by student athletes and coaches of the respective sports, the team awards are bestowed upon the conference squads deemed to have best exhibited the standards of sportsmanship and ethical behavior as outlined by the OVC and NCAA. University of Missouri running back Ahmad Hardy is recovering after being shot at a concert in Mississippi. The school confirmed Hardy underwent surgery and is now alert and moving around. The team has not yet provided a timeline for Hardy's return to football activities, but there is optimism that he will play again. Hardy led the SEC with over 1,600 rushing yards and 16 touchdowns last season. 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Sunny, breezy, and warmer today with a high of 80. A blowing dust advisory will be in effect from noon until 7. A chance of showers and thunderstorms tonight, then gradually becoming clear with a low of 55. Sunny, breezy, and cooler tomorrow with a high of 68. But if 68's cooler, I'm perfectly fine with that. It's okay. It's 49 right now. 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

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Tucker Wetmore and Brunette, Tall, Tall Trees from Alan Jackson. Megan Maroney in there, as well as Chris Stapleton with Tennessee Whiskey. Sunny, breezy, and warmer today, high around 80. A blowing dust advisory in effect from noon until 7. Chance of showers and thunderstorms tonight. That should knock the dust down, then gradually becoming clear with a low of 55. Pretty nice the rest of the week. Sunny and cooler tomorrow, high of 68, up to 70 on Thursday. And we have rain likely through early afternoon Friday now. That's new.

0: Otherwise, partly sunny with a high of 77. Precisely why you can't put a lot of stock in extended forecast, especially right here in our neck of the woods. It is 49 right now. Should be great weather other than blowing dust today for the Mattoon High School graduation parade. We're going to start at 6 o'clock announcing the graduates' names, accomplishments, and plans for the future as they pass by. It is presented, as always, by KC Summers Auto Group and brought to you in part by Slumberland Furniture, Top Notch Tree Service, Weston Company, State Farm Insurance Agent Sherry Branson, Waters Body Shop and Car Care, Oddfellow Rebecca Home, and Watts Copy Systems. 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
1: 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An Illinois House committee has approved a bill aimed at regulating e-bikes and other high-speed electric vehicles. The proposal would create clear rules on where they can be used, set safety standards, and address concerns about speed and usage on sidewalks and roads. Supporters say it's about improving safety for riders and pedestrians. The bill now moves forward for further consideration in the legislature. More than 25 people are facing charges in a nationwide crackdown on the Venezuelan gang Tren de Aragua. Federal and local authorities say the operation uncovered guns, drugs, and large amounts of cash tied to the group's expanding criminal network in the U.S. Officials say the arrests are part of a broader effort to disrupt organized crime linked to the gang, which has been connected to violent offenses, trafficking, and other illegal activity across multiple states. A former Democratic governor is under heavy criticism after approving policies that led to the early release of thousands of inmates, with opponents calling it a complete failure and an insane decision that put the public safety at risk. Many of those released due to the actions of Senate candidate and former North Carolina Governor Roy Cooper should have remained in prison longer, and some later reoffended, fueling outrage from law enforcement and political opponents. The controversy has reignited debate over criminal justice reform, with the criminals being treated better than the victims, as well as the potential future victims. Beginning Monday, the Assumption-Findlay Road, the blacktop, will be partially closed due to resurfacing. One lane will be open with flaggers present, so if you normally drive that route, please slow down, pay close attention, or perhaps choose another route for the time being. 7:33, sports is next, brought to you by First Neighbor Bank.
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1: 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After a day off, the Cubs, Cardinals, and White Sox get back at it tonight. The Cubs open a series in Atlanta at 6:15. The White Sox host the Royals at 6:40. St. Louis is in Sacramento to take on the Athletics at 8:40. The EIU baseball team takes a trip to Normal for a 5 o'clock game with Illinois State tonight. The Panthers are wrapping up the regular season this week. After tonight's game, they will close things out with a 3-game series against OVC rival Western Illinois Thursday through Saturday. 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Sunny, breezy, and warm today with a high of 80. A blowing dust advisory will be in effect from noon to 7. Is that why I'm sneezing? A chance of showers and thunderstorms tonight, then gradually becoming clear with a low of 55. Sunny and a little cooler tomorrow with a high of 68. It's 49 right now. 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

0: 101.3 WMCI, don't we? That is Morgan Wallen, Blake Shelton with God's Country, and Say So, the brand new one from Dan and Shay. 49 right now. We've got a ways to go. It's going to heat up to 80 today. 80. We also have a blowing dust advisory in effect from noon until 7. Chance of showers, possibly a thunderstorm tonight, then gradually becoming clear with a low of 55. Sunny, breezy, and cooler tomorrow with a high of 68. I'm hearing new stuff a lot, like the blowing dust. I mean, I know about dust storms and things like that, but I didn't know there was an advisory, but these are relatively new this year. And here's another new one. It's spring, which, means we're dealing with unwanted insect guests trying to barge their way into our homes or businesses. And everyone is struggling with it, even the most sterile of places. A hospital in Manitoba, Canada, is temporarily suspending surgeries due to an ant problem. An ant problem. Yes, I'm serious. According to the report, ants have been spotted everywhere throughout the hospital. No one can figure out where they're coming from. Officials say there's no infestation, but they're working with, professionals. The hospital says they need to deal with the ant problem before it gets worse, which means, taking some precautions like deferring surgical procedures until they can ensure a proper sterile environment. And, they're just ants, so there's no serious safety risk to patients and staff, but they really can't have ants showing up during surgery, like a knee surgery, giving the patients literal ants in their pants, right? For the record, the delays are just minor elective procedures. Any patient who requires urgent surgical treatment will be taken to the nearest ant-free hospital. Should have called Christ.
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1: 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The Illinois Department of Financial and Professional Regulation has launched a new online portal for consumer financial complaints. The new submission option is designed to simplify and modernize the way Illinois consumers file complaints against financial institutions. The portal will now accept complaints for both the Division of Banking and the Division of Financial Institutions. The launch comes at a time when the country has seen a significant rise in consumer financial complaints. A new report is raising concerns about online scams targeting older adults on social media platforms operated by Meta, including Facebook. The Center for Countering Digital Hate says dozens of active scam accounts on Facebook and Instagram generated more than 200 million impressions, and most target users over the age of 65. The report claims scammers often use fake celebrity images and misleading ads offering things like Medicare benefits, free groceries, or financial assistance to lure victims into clicking links or calling phone numbers. The American Red Cross is offering incentives to get blood and platelet donors in the door this month. The organization says it's important to get donors in ASAP so they can give again later this summer when donations run lower due to vacations and such. Through Sunday, you can receive a $20 Amazon gift card. And from Monday through the end of the month, you can get an oversized Red Cross beach towel. Atlanta is the top city in which to start a career. That's according to a new study by WalletHub. The rankings were based on factors like the availability of entry-level jobs, average starting salaries, and housing affordability. Orlando, Austin, Tampa, and Miami rounded out the top five. And when it's time to call it a career, a separate study says Tennessee is the top state for retirees. The state saw the nation's biggest gain of residents 65 and older last year as retirees searched for affordable living, lower taxes, and a better quality of life. Cities in Middle and East Tennessee, including Nashville, Franklin, Murfreesboro, and Knoxville, were among the most popular spots for retirees to settle. 8:04 Sports is next, brought to you by Weber Optics.
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1: 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The NFL regular season will kick off Sunday Night Football with a pair of NFC East rivals squaring off. The Giants will host the Cowboys in Week 1 on September 13th. The game will feature the debut of new Giants head coach John Harbaugh, who spent the past 18 seasons with the Ravens. On the ice last night, the Avalanche beat the Wild 5-2 to take a 3-1 lead in their series. The action continues with two more games tonight. The Canadiens will host the Sabres in Game 4 of their series before the Golden Knights and Ducks face off in Game 5 in Vegas. Retired running back Adrian Peterson will enter the Minnesota Vikings Ring of Honor this fall. The induction will come 1 year before Adrian is eligible for election to the Pro Football Hall of Fame. The Vikes hosted Peterson last week at their facility to speak with players who were assembled for rookie minicamps. During an interview with Vikings Entertainment Network, retired Vikings defensive lineman John Randall, himself a member of both the Ring of Honor and the Pro Football Hall of Fame, surprised Peterson with the news. AP played for the Vikings from 07 to 2016 and holds the franchise record for most career rushing yards and touchdowns. His 14,918 career rushing yards and 120 touchdowns both rank fifth in NFL history. 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Sunny, breezy, and warmer today with a high around 80. A blowing dust advisory in effect from noon to 7. Chance of showers and thunderstorms tonight, then gradually becoming clear with a low of 55. Nice day tomorrow, sunny, still breezy, but cooler. High of 68. It's 54 right now. 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

0: 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Wrong Hearts, the latest from Low Cash. It's 59 right now, heading for a high of 80 today. A blowing dust advisory will be in effect from noon to 7. Chance of showers and thunderstorms, possibly to knock the dust down, then gradually becoming clear. Low of 55 tonight. A little cooler tomorrow, but still sunshine. Very nice. High of 68. I like 68 better than 80. That's just me. I couldn't live in Florida. I like Florida, especially because Florida gives me so much fodder for the morning show. Yes, that's where it happened. It's another one. There's a very fine line between a high school prank and whatever's happening here. Police in the Sunshine State are investigating two males who hopped a fence at a high school and entered a building through an unlocked door. They rode bicycles and used other equipment intended for special needs kids. Stole $50 worth of lanyards and also got away with approximately 100 hot dogs and ice cream, valued at about $60. This happened in the middle of the night last week, and it sounds like the thieves could have been students or young adults. That is not 100% clear. So I guess Florida men in the making. You got to start. It's kind of like training camp. The police are asking the public for leads if anyone has any information. So like maybe they saw someone climbing a fence with like mustard on their faces or sticky ice cream fingers. Good luck. Good luck finding them.
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0: 101.3 WMCI, Kid Myself, the latest from John Morgan. I remember when I was a kid myself, we didn't have fancy graduation parades. Of course, in Windsor, it would have taken about 6-7 minutes. Tonight's the night, Mattoon High School graduation parade. There's a couple hundred more than there were in my graduating class. It'll start at 6 o'clock. We will announce the graduates' names, accomplishments, and plans for the future as they pass by. It's going to be a sunny, breezy, and warm day today. High of 80 with a blowing dust advisory. Hopefully the, you know, buildings in Mattoon will knock that down. The Mattoon High School graduation parade presented by KC Summers Auto Group and brought to you in part by Emerald Acres Sports Connection, Family Worship Center, Hild Landscaping, Detection Security, Denning Automotive, Hastings and Havlick Family Dentistry, along with the Law Office of Dale Ryder, Little Mexico, and the Mattoon Moose Lodge. We'll be passing by most of those locations right there. Yeah, good stuff. Starts at 6 o'clock. 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
6: Good morning, I'm Jeff Talley on the Cromwell Ag Radio Network. In front of the Department of Agriculture's World Ag Supply and Demand Estimates, corn, wheat, and soybean futures are all three trading higher. How we start and how we finish may be two different things today, and that will depend upon what the department has to say. As for the size of our crop, the expected demand, and the carryover supplies, this is significant because this is the first report for the 26-27 crop season. As for production, the Brazilian corn crop is one that will be watched closely, as well as changes to the Argentine crop for both corn and for soy. Could be some significant changes in the marketplace today. We may see some reaction. The war premium for crude is being inched back in, and that has been supportive for commodities. Your corn market this morning in the July, 477 and three quarters, up 2.5. The December up 2, 499 and three quarters. July soybeans are up 6 at 1219. November up 4.75 at 1199 and a half. Wheat futures in the July, 15 cents stronger at 648 and three quarters. Live cattle futures are mixed this morning. Feeder cattle down, and lean hog futures are pricing mostly lower. I'm Jeff Daly.
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1: 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Lanes and Next with the More Music Midday. It's also a Tee It Up Tuesday. You can win free golf a little bit later on today. Bubba's Burgers and Dogs on the road. They are currently resting at First Mid at 1100 Broadway in Mattoon. They'll be there until 2 o'clock today, so grab yourself a smash burger or another one of their, you know, their Chicago style hot dogs are phenomenal too. So stop by and see them. Sunny, breezy, and warm today. High around 80. Blowing dust advisory in effect from noon until 7. Could get a shower, possibly a thunderstorm tonight, then clearing off and cooling down a little bit. 55 the low, and tomorrow's high just 68. Not that 68's bad. I love 68. You're going from 80 to 68 though, so it will technically be cooler. It is 63 right now. The news you can't use. The opposite of cooler. Studies show India became home to the 50 hottest cities on Earth during an extreme April heat wave that pushed average temperatures, average, above 110 degrees. But as they say in Arizona, it's a dry heat. Doesn't matter. It's hot. A Delta Airlines flight to Nigeria turned around halfway across the Atlantic due to an unspecified operational issue, sending passengers on an 8-hour trip to literally nowhere. Passengers went from international travel to controlled disappointment at cruising altitude. A survey finds red wine is good for helping you relax, while drinks like gin and bourbon are good for making you feel lively. What's the best drink for making you forget what your uncle with no filter said at the family cookout last summer? Vin Diesel says a Fast and Furious show is in the works. Technically, he just pointed at a TV and grunted, "Cars," and you get the point. There's a movie in the works, another movie, about the early days of MTV. It promises a lot of surprises, like that the M once stood for music. There's a remote tribe in China where men are considered useless, so the women raise their children without them. And what are the men doing about it? Yep, they're drinking with each other somewhere. Probably.
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0: 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Welcome in to the More Music Midday, presented by the original Burger King in Mattoon. I'm Lane. It is a Tee It Up Tuesday, so be alert for those tee shots. 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

0: 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It's Hardy, Eric Church, Morgan Wallen, and Tim McGraw teaming up for MacArthur. Let's head for the doozy of the day, brought to you by Daystar Tanning Salon. A woman from Oregon was just reunited with her cat 7 months after it went missing on a road trip to Texas. The injured cat was brought to a Texas vet and identified by its microchip, but they didn't know the best way to get her back to Oregon right away, so an online gaming friend jumped in and used airline miles to personally fly the cat back to Oregon. The cat is now safely back with her owner and feeling much better. Your doozy of the day brought to you by Daystar Tanning Salon.
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7: Good morning, I'm Jeff Talley on the Cromwell Ag Radio Network in front of the Department of Agriculture's World Ag Supply and Demand Estimates. Corn, wheat, and soybean futures are all three trading higher. How we start and how we finish may be two different things today, and that will depend upon what the department has to say as for the size of our crop, the expected demand, and the carryover supplies. This is significant because this is the first report for the 26-27 crop season. As for production, the Brazilian corn crop is one that will be watched closely, as well as changes to the Argentine crop for both corn and for soy. Could be some significant changes in the marketplace today. We may see some reaction. The war premium for crude is being inched back in, and that has been supportive for commodities. Your corn market this morning in the July, 477 and three quarters, up 2.5. The December up 2, 499 and three quarters. July soybeans are up 6 at 1219. November up 4 and three quarters at 1199 and a half. Wheat futures in the July, 15 cents stronger at 648 and three quarters. Live cattle futures are mixed this morning. Feeder cattle down and lean hog futures are pricing mostly lower. I'm Jeff Nelly.
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0: Sunny today with a high of 78. A blowing dust advisory is in effect this afternoon. A chance of showers and possible thunderstorms tonight with some patchy blowing dust. A low in the mid-50s. Sunny tomorrow, high of 68. Clear tomorrow night, low of 45. And for Thursday, sunny with a high close to 70.

Russell Dickerson on 101.3 WMCI. It's a Tee It Up Tuesday with Meadowview Golf Course and its sister courses. 9 holes of greens fees covered for you right now at Meadowview, Timberlake, Lakeshore, or the Oaks. Call 217-235-5624 on a Tee It Up Tuesday. Where

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0: 101.3 WMCI, Megan Maroney, looking forward to seeing how many awards she will take home this weekend. It's the Country Cafe, brought to you by Shelter Insurance agent Chris Clayton in Charleston. We are honoring the class of 2026 tonight with the Mattoon High School graduation parade. 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

0: 101.3 WMCI, Chris Jansen, Inside the Country Cafe, brought to you by Shelter Insurance Agent Chris Clayton in Charleston. 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

0: 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There's Stephen Wilson Jr., Parker McCollum, and Morgan Wallen also in that set. The Mattoon High School Class of 2026 has their MHS graduation parade this evening. Starting at 6, Bob and Renee will announce the graduates' names, accomplishments, and plans for the future as they pass by. Mattoon High School graduation parade is presented by KC Summers Auto Group and brought to you in part by Skin RN, La Luna Mexican Restaurant, Mattoon Tourism and Arts, Neil Tire and Auto Service, Paradise Heating and Air, Quentin Hanley at KC Summers, Sage Insurance, and Plans by PC. 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
8: I'm Jeff Nally on the Cromwell Ag Radio Network. Officials at the White House and from other media outlets have been told that President Trump is set to sign a pair of executive orders to increase beef imports and grow domestic herds. The administration also said it would suspend certain tariff rate quotas that allow set volumes of beef to enter the U.S. at reduced tariff rates. The administration provided no further details, and the text of the executive order was not made available. The Trump administration rankled industry and lawmakers earlier when it temporarily expanded quota allocations to Argentine beef that was early this year. Some reiterated their concerns yesterday, arguing that higher import levels could undermine efforts to rebuild U.S. cattle herds. The long-term solution for rebalancing domestic beef production with domestic beef demand is to incentivize the expansion of the domestic cattle herd, which will only occur if America's cattle farmers and ranchers have confidence that their prices will not be continually manipulated by dominant beef packers or continually undercut by excessive imports. That the word of Bill Bullard. He is the CEO of RCAF USA in a statement yesterday. I'm Jeff Nally on the Cromwell Ag Radio Network.
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0: Sunny today with a high of 78. A blowing dust advisory is in effect this afternoon. A chance of showers and possible thunderstorms tonight with some patchy blowing dust. A low in the mid-50s. Sunny tomorrow, high of 68. Clear tomorrow night, low of 45. And for Thursday, sunny with a high close to 70.

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0: Luke Bryan on 101.3 WMCI. Hope you're having a great day so far. I'm Lane, taking you through the Country Cafe with Shelter Insurance agent Chris Clayton in Charleston. It is International Nurses Day in honor of the birth anniversary of the woman who revolutionized the profession, Florence Nightingale. It's also Nutty Fudge Day, Odometer Day, invented by brothers Arthur and Charles Warner. It was patented back in 1903, originally called the Autometer. And it's also Limerick Day, a five-line humorous or nonsensical poem, if you'd like to recite a few of those. And probably annoy a few people at the same time.
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0: 101.3 WMCI, John Party with Boots Off. Let's see what's happening on the sports schedule. High school softball on 92.1 The Axe this afternoon. Charleston takes on Altamont. Big battle as well between Cumberland and Windsor Stu Straws happening this evening. Those two could face each other next week in postseason play as well. Elsewhere, softball, Effingham is at T-Town, Neoga against South Central. It'll be Tuscola playing St. Teresa. Shelbyville is at Newton, and Sullivan plays Blue Ridge. Some high school baseball, Neoga hosts Woodlawn today. Sullivan plays Arthur Lovington at Wood Hammond. T-Town goes down to Benton. Oka Valley faces Unity Christian, and Tuscola hosts Fisher. College baseball, EIU goes to Illinois State, first pitch at 5 o'clock. Major leagues, Cubs battle the Braves at 6:15. White Sox host the Royals at 6:40. Cardinals take on the A's at 8:40 tonight. And coming up on Victory 103.9, our sister station this evening, some NBA playoff action between Minnesota and San Antonio. It's tied 2 games apiece. That coverage begins at 6:30.
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11: A blowing dust advisory is in effect. Sunny and warm this afternoon, a high near 80, but those winds kicking up to around 30 miles per hour. Showers and possible thunderstorms tonight with some patchy blowing dust, a low in the mid-50s. Sunny tomorrow, high of 68, clear tomorrow night, low of 44. Thursday, sunny with a high in the upper 60s.

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0: 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Maybe I'll Google that. There's the Fast Lane brought to you by GW's Edgar County Locker.
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0: Zach Topf on 101.3 WMCI. Let's head for Nashville for our News and Notes segment. Even though Jimmy Buffett passed away over 2 years ago, you can still keep his spirit alive by Jimmy Buffett maxing, apparently is a thing. Jimmy Buffett maxing is trending and encourages people to live their life like Jimmy. As a fan says, quote, he didn't let the little things worry him. Most importantly, he built a life that felt like a 24/7 vacation. So Jimmy Buffett maxing, that's a new thing you can try. Ella Langley is the first female country artist to have the top two spots on the Billboard Hot 100. Choose in Texas is number one for a ninth week, and Be Her is at number two. And Mitchell Tenpenny and wife Megan Patrick are expecting a baby girl this fall, but Megan canceled her summer tour dates due to the pregnancy complications. Hopefully everything works out well on that front. Nashville News and Notes on 101.3 WMCI.
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0: 101.3 WMCI with Big Star from Kenny Chesney. This is the More Music Midday, presented by the original Burger King in Mattoon. The class of 2026 from Mattoon High School will have their graduation parade this evening. Starting at 6 p.m., Bob and Renee will announce the graduates' names, accomplishments, and plans for the future as they pass by. The Mattoon High School graduation parade is presented by KC Summers Auto Group and brought to you in part by Holy Moly Daylight Donuts, the law office of Dale Ryder, Little Mexico, Made Simple Health Insurance agent John Hayden, the Mattoon Moose Lodge, Niemeyer Kubota Sales, Hubbard's Downtown Diner, and Napa of Mattoon. 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
7: I'm Jeff Nally on the Cromwell Ag Radio Network at the Chicago Board of Trade this afternoon. It's a dandy. The wheat market rallies 26¾ cents to 45 cents a bushel. And that comes from the Department of Agriculture showing its first forecast for the wheat crop this year. About 350 million bushels less than what the trade anticipated. And it may be a precursor to crop reports that will come this week from Kansas. The Kansas Wheat Tour is marching its way across the state, and the crop condition is not good, one of the worst on records. And confirmation of those lower yields may stabilize the market at these higher marks. Soybeans today traded stronger. The supply, the demand shifting from the global scene to the domestic scene, largely in line with what the trade anticipated, but the confirmation is real. The higher crude oil market still spilling into bean oil and then over to soybean. Soy, 10 cents to 13¾ cents higher. Corn futures, the follow along, 3¼ to 4¾ cents a bushel higher today. July corn, 4¾ up at 480. The December 502 up 4¼ cents. Soybeans July, 13¾ cents higher, 12.26¾. November 12.05, 10 and a quarter cents a bushel stronger. July wheat up 45 cents at 6.79. I'm Jeff Nally.
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0: A blowing dust advisory is in effect. Sunny and warm this afternoon, a high near 80, but those winds kicking up to around 30 miles per hour. Showers and possible thunderstorms tonight with some patchy blowing dust, a low in the mid-50s. Sunny tomorrow, high of 68, clear tomorrow night, low of 44. Thursday, sunny with a high in the upper 60s.
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1: Well, this was a sad day in 1932. Charles Lindbergh's 20-month-old son, Charles Jr., otherwise known as the Lindbergh baby, was found deceased 10 days after he had been abducted. 2002, on this date, Jimmy Carter arrived in Cuba, making him the first president of the U.S. in or out of office to visit Fidel Castro's Cuba. And on this date in 2013, astronaut Chris Hadfield posted a cover of David Bowie's Space Oddity that he recorded on the International Space Station. He changed some of the lyrics so it didn't sound like he was being stranded in space, literally as he was actually in space. There's Back in the Day, brought to you by Compass Insurance and Arcola.
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0: 101.3 WMCI, Chris Jansen, Zach Brown Band, and Jelly Roll also in the mix as we work our way toward the Mattoon High School Class of 2026 graduation parade. It starts at 6 o'clock tonight. You can hear the coverage right here on WMCI. Bob and Renee will give the graduates' names, their accomplishments, and some of their plans as they go into their future endeavors. The Mattoon High School graduation parade is presented by KC Summers Auto Group and brought to you in part by Daystar Tanning Salon, Brown's Auto Sales, Emerald Acres Sports Connection, Family Worship Center, Hild Landscaping, Detection Security, Denning Automotive, and Hastings and Havlick Family Dentistry. 6 o'clock tonight, the MHS graduation parade on WMCI.
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0: say so. 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I'm Lane. Thanks very much for riding along. Jeff Nally has your closing numbers coming up from the Cromwell Ag Radio Network on WMCI.
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10: I'm Jeff Nally on the Cromwell Ag Radio Network at the Chicago Board of Trade this afternoon. It's a dandy. The wheat market rallies 26¾ cents to 45 cents a bushel, and that comes from the Department of Agriculture showing its first forecast for the wheat crop this year. About 350 million bushels less than what the trade anticipated, and it may be a precursor to crop reports that will come this week from Kansas. The Kansas Wheat Tour is marching its way across the state, and the crop condition is not good, one of the worst on records, and confirmation of those lower yields may stabilize the market at these higher marks. Soybeans today traded stronger. The supply, the demand shifting from the global scene to the domestic scene, largely in line with what the trade anticipated, but the confirmation is real. The higher crude oil market still spilling into bean oil and then over to soybean. Soy, 10 cents to 13¾ cents higher. Corn futures, the follow along, 3¼ to 4¾ cents a bushel higher today. July corn, 4¾ up at 480. The December 502 up 4¼ cents. Soybeans July, 13¾ cents higher, 12.26¾. November 12.05, 10¼ cents a bushel stronger. July wheat up 45 cents at 679. I'm Jeff Nally.
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0: The blowing dust advisory continues through 7 o'clock tonight. Currently sunny and 77 here at WMCI. There is a chance of a shower or a thunderstorm late tonight into the overnight hours with a low in the mid-50s. Sunny 68 for the high and breezy. Clear tomorrow night, low in the mid-40s. And for Thursday, sunny with a high of 69. The Country Drive Home is coming up next.

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0: Parade with Bub and Renee as they'll announce the graduates' names, accomplishments, and plans for the future as they pass by. 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

0: Ella Langley and Morgan Wallen's new duet, It's I Can't Love You Anymore, on 101.3 WMCI. It went from not being featured on the charts at all to number 20 here this week. And it'll move us into our good news of the day, brought to you by Varner and Rawlings Heating and Air, where a policeman in Lansdale, Pennsylvania, rescued three baby raccoons. They had got trapped inside someone's chimney. Officers carefully removed the raccoon babies without injury and turned them over to wildlife rehabilitation centers for care moving forward. That is our good news of the day, a short story. But if you've got one of your own, send us a message on Facebook at 101.3 WMCI, and we'd be happy to feature it during our good news of the day, brought to you by Varner and Rawlings Heating and Air.
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0: 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Crank some tunes.
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0: Sam Hunt, then Megan Maroney, and now Little Texas. God Bless Texas on 101.3 WMCI, and our drive home brought to you by Lakeland College Commercial Truck Driver Training. It's racing for a reason this Saturday over at the Charleston Speedway. St. Jude Night at the Races, with $2 from every grandstand ticket going to kids and their families. 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St. Jude Night at the Races this Saturday. It's over at the Charleston Speedway, just 4 miles east of town on Route 16. 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
0: The evening hours tonight come with a chance for showers and thunderstorms, then it'll clear back out with a low of 55. Tomorrow, sunny and breezy, a high of 68. Mostly clear tomorrow night as the low falls to 45. It'll be sunny and 70 on Thursday, partly cloudy for Thursday night with a low of 53, and then there'll be more showers in the early afternoon on Friday, otherwise partly sunny and a high of 77.
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0: John Morgan and Kid Myself, 101.3 WMCI, now for the sports schedule, which is brought to you by Thule's Family Barbershop. There is some weather expected in the area, but we think most local ball games should be able to be played. A lot of that rain expected to start around 7 tonight. High school baseball, Neoga hosts Woodlawn, Sullivan plays Arthur Levington at Wood Hammond, T-Town goes to Benton, South Central takes on Brownstown St. Elmo, and Central A&M battles Villa Grove. And in high school softball, Charleston takes on Altamont. You can hear that one over on 92.1 The Axe. Cumberland battles Windsor Stoustross, Effingham is at T-Town, Neoga against South Central, North Clay goes to Red Hill, and St. Elmo Brownstown versus Weber Township. In college baseball, EIU goes to Illinois State with the first pitch at 5 o'clock. In the MLB, the Cubs and the White Sox and the Cardinals are back on schedule. The Cubs battle the Braves at 6:15, the White Sox host the Royals at 6:40, and the Cardinals take on the Athletics at 8:40. For the Stanley Cup playoffs, it's Game 4 between the Sabres and the Canadiens at 6 tonight. Montreal is up 2-1. And Game 5 of the Ducks and Golden Knights series is at 8:30, with them tied at 2 games apiece. Let's hope that weather holds out for our local ball games. But that's the sports schedule. It's brought to you by Thule's Family Barbershop.
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0: Tuesday. 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

0: 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With another day comes another stop for Bubba's Food Truck, and they've got a busy week here towards the middle of May. They were at First Mid here today on Broadway in Mattoon, and they've got more plans to be other places. You did miss them already. They were there from 10 to 2, but for tomorrow, they plan to be at Harbor Freight from Mattoon from 10 to 2, and they'll also make a stop over at Village Hall and Gaze from 4 to 7 p.m. So two ways to check out Bubba's Food Truck tomorrow. And if you're looking for more information on Bubba's Food Truck, where they plan to be through the weekend, follow them on Facebook at Bubba's Food Truck. 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
0: The evening hours tonight come with a chance for showers and thunderstorms, then it'll clear back out with a low of 55. Tomorrow, sunny and breezy, a high of 68. Mostly clear tomorrow night as the low falls to 45. It'll be sunny and 70 on Thursday, partly cloudy for Thursday night with a low of 53, and then there'll be more showers in the early afternoon on Friday, otherwise partly sunny and a high of 77.
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0: Here on our all-request drive at 5, it's courtesy of Casey Summers Nissan Mazda. 101.3 WMCI, and the start of the next hour is going to sound a whole lot different. We're less than an hour away from the 2026 Mattoon High School graduation parade. It starts at 6, and Bub and Renee will be there to announce graduate names, their accomplishments, and what they plan to do with their futures. We're lucky enough to put this on, and with the help of Casey Summers Auto Group, as they'll be presenting it to you. 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

Alan Jackson and those Mercury Blues were just about right smack dab in the middle of our all-request drive at 5, brought to you by KC Summers Nissan Mazda. 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I've got the Country Time Capsule. It's some news on what took place on this day in country music. And we start with the birthday here today. May 12th of 1955, Kix Brooks III was born. Did not know that Kix Brooks was a third, but the country music artist, obviously known for being a part of the duo Brooks and Dunn, went on to win more Country Music Association and Academy of Country Music Awards than any other act in the history of country music. On this day, 1964, Connie Francis and Hank Williams Jr. recorded Singing the Blues, Wabash Cannonball, Blue Blue Day, and If You've Got the Money. They did so at Columbia Recording Studios in Nashville.

0: broke the record, I should say, for the most consecutive number one singles in country airplay chart history. 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

0: What Took You So Long by Jacob Hackworth. I'll have to do a little bit of research as to this new country artist. This is new to me, so probably new to you again. What Took You So Long by Jacob Hackworth on 101.3 WMCI. Hey, I got to get up out of here. 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
0: The evening hours tonight come with a chance for showers and thunderstorms, then it'll clear back out with a low of 55. Tomorrow, sunny and breezy, a high of 68. Mostly clear tomorrow night as the low falls to 45. It'll be sunny and 70 on Thursday, partly cloudy for Thursday night with a low of 53, and then there'll be more showers in the early afternoon on Friday, otherwise partly sunny and a high of 77.
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0: Absolutely gorgeous. I know the kids have been working hard. Moms and dads have been working hard, and it's going to be a great celebration tonight. So basically, they're going to cruise down Broadway from the Cross County Mall parking lot, pass us by. 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Thank you to Sean and Christy and the crew. 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We encourage you to support those folks because they're supporting these kids, and God bless them for doing that. We greatly appreciate it.
1: You know, we say this every year, but this is one of the best things that came from COVID, because in 2020, when the world shut down, that meant that, you know, we couldn't gather in big groups, and these kiddos worked so hard, and it was just something that we have been able to team up with the Mattoon School District and continue the parade, which hopefully you have as much fun as we do, telling you all about. I believe there's 220 kiddos on these pieces of paper.
0: Judging by the gargantuan pile in Renee's hand right now, I know it's big, but that's great. That's what we love to see. And thank you, Tim Condren, stopped by to say hi, superintendent of Mattoon Community Unit, and we thank him very much for letting us be a part of it, because it, like Renee said, it's as much fun bringing it to you as it is listening to it and knowing this is the future. These are the ones.
1: Now, here's a driving tip. If you're out driving and you are on Broadway, you might want to stop. You might turn around, go the other direction. I'm sure Mattoon police will be here to lead the way, as they always do. And then Mattoon Fire or Mattoon Police, they usually help block the road, so that way nobody drives down Broadway. But anyway, if you are driving down Broadway, just keep in mind that the parade is going to start in just a couple of minutes, and you want to be parked.
0: I see flashing lights, so that's probably a good sign. They're probably en route.
1: Yes. Or they're getting ready to block that four-way as the kids head that direction.
0: Or somebody's getting busted.
1: Yeah.
0: Don't know yet.
1: So just remember, this parade is a little bit different than most Mattoon parades. This one actually starts at the mall and goes the other direction down Broadway.
0: Yeah, right in the heart of downtown. So if you're, you know, wherever you are on Broadway, from the Cross County Mall parking lot to 16th Street, you'll be good to go. Give them a wave. They would love to see you. And you never know what they're going to wear. I mean, I've seen some of the football players shirtless, you know, doing a guy thing. Some of the cheerleaders decked out, you know, it anything goes. Within reason.
1: One year we saw some students in a fishing boat.
0: Yep.
1: And we almost lost Bub because he wanted to jump in and join the fishing boat to go find some fish.
0: I'm always up for aquatic research. Well, we thank you for joining us, and we will get started. It's presented by the KC Summers Auto Group.
1: The parade will be over before we get done reading.
0: It'll be long over with. So let's get started. Let's meet the Mattoon High School class of 2026, coming soon down a Broadway near you. We begin with Ashlyn Adams. Congratulations. Jackson Allen.
1: Jackson is going to attend the University of Illinois at Champaign and major in psychology. He's also going to be enrolled in the ROTC program at the U of I. Something to note about Jackson, he has lots of honors for his JROTC program.
0: Congratulations. What a beautiful name. Symphony Allen.
1: Well, Symphony has been involved in cross-country, track, National Honor Society, Winter Guard, Color Guard, and Bionic. She'd like to thank her parents and friends. She's going to attend Lakeland College, majoring in biology or psychology.
0: Macy Allward.
1: Macy has been on the honor roll and also

0: good memory. I don't really remember it, though, because mine lasted 27 minutes, I think. Raiden Bailey Burch.
1: Raiden has been involved in football, track, bionic, and lift. Being able to have a positive mind and getting through the first couple of years of high school is what he's most proud of. And his quote, find a decent job and travel, not his quote, he's going to find a decent job and travel more.
0: All right.
1: We're available to travel, Raiden, if you need someone to travel with you.
0: Can do. Layla Ballard.
1: Layla has been involved in lifts, band, WayVets, track, chess team, Lighthouse, and National Honor Society. Also has appeared on the honor roll and been the Rotary Student of the Month. She's going to attend a four-year university and continue with marching band.
0: Ira Bean.
1: Ira has been at Lyft and would like to give a big thank you to his dad, and he's most proud of himself for graduating. Plans to attend a college for dental hygienist or enter the workplace.
0: Mason Bean.
1: Mason has been involved in football and will be attending Lakeland College.
0: Waylon Beeson.
1: Waylon has been involved in track, football, wrestling, and building trades. He'd like to give a big thank you to his friends and family. He is going to obtain an apprenticeship for the union.
0: Curtis Berkheimer. Cole Board. Maisie Boland.
1: Maisie's you'll like this, her favorite memory of high school, attending the Cardinals game freshman year for the positive incentive. I hope she brought good luck and the Cardinals won that day. She plans to attend college and pursue a career in healthcare.
0: Kimry Bowman. Devin Bradley.
1: Devin has been involved in Health Oc, track, tennis, NHS, and student council. Has also appeared on the honor roll and is a top 15%. Devin is attending Lakeland College and majoring in nursing.
0: Claire Branson.
1: Hello, Claire. Claire has been involved in volleyball, early childhood clinical, and would like to give a big thank you to her mom. She plans to attend Lakeland to major in early childhood education.
0: Kendall Bridges.
1: Kendall has been involved in Health Oc, Class E, swim, track, soccer, NHS, bionic, student council, and Team Massive. Her favorite thing has been trying new things. She will attend SIUC, majoring in psychology.
0: Ranger Bass Boat, Renee.
1: There you go.
0: Ranger Bass Boat. That's a beautiful piece of machinery.
1: And we're going to lose Bob again.
0: You'll understand when you see it down Broadway. Dylan Brothers.
1: Dylan has been part of FFA, FCA, and Trio. His favorite memory is the football games. He has enlisted in the Marines and then plans to attend college.
0: Kendall Brown.
1: Kendall has been on the honor roll and also the Lakeland College presidential list. She plans to attend Illinois State University and also Eeyore is her favorite quote. It never hurts to keep looking for the sunshine.
0: Good quote. Denver Birch.
1: Denver is going to, his favorite memory is going to Utah for archery nationals and plans to attend EIU participating in the ROTC program and then will join the military.
0: Elliot Burrell.
1: Elliot will attend Lakeland College majoring in nursing while at MHS. Elliot was part of National Honor Society, wrestling, football, track, and the Laker Invitational.
0: Lucas Butler.
1: Lucas would like to thank his friends and family for helping him get through Mattoon High School, and he plans to attend SIUC to study architecture.
0: Sophia Cairns.
1: Sophia has been part of Yearbook and Team Massive and was also named the Rotary Student of the Month. She will also attend Lakeland College.
0: Angel Candelario.
1: Angel has been part of ROTC and band. Being able to play in the pep band is her favorite memory. His favorite memory, he'll attend Lakeland College in the auto tech program.

0: Heather Carberry.
1: Heather has been part of Teen Massive, and her favorite memory is junior year of prom. Heather will attend Lakeland College, majoring in English. Never be so kind, you forget to be clever. Never be so clever, you forget to be kind.
0: Good one.
1: Taylor Swift.
0: Cooper Carlin.
1: Cooper's favorite memory is leaving campus for lunch.
0: Okay.
1: What'd
0: you have?
1: proud of the progress that he's made and changed as a person. Cooper has enlisted in the Marines.
0: Semper Fi, baby. Tasha Carter.
1: Tasha has been part of Lyft, marching band, drama, choir, Greenwave Singers, art club, Spectrum, and game club. Also won the first division solo and ensemble at state, entering the workforce and continuing on with local community theater.
0: Corbin Cassidy.
1: Corbin has been part of cross country, track, football, wrestling, Chrome Depot, and building trades. Most valuable runner in cross country, and they also went to sectionals his junior year for cross country, which was one of his favorite memories. He'll be going to college, but hasn't decided on a major.
0: Jackson Chronic.
1: Jackson is attending Eastern and will be in the ROTC program, majoring in business. Attending Archery Nationals his sophomore year and placing first in the 3D division is his favorite memory.
0: Mackenzie Clinton.
1: Mackenzie has been part of Culture Lighthouse and Future Teachers and also appearing on the honor roll. She would like to give a shout-out to Officer Kepley for his help. Plans to attend Eastern, majoring in marketing.
0: Maxwell Coffey.
1: Maxwell was part of the chess club and is undecided at this time what his future holds. But his senior quote, we're going to miss this.
0: Ariana Coleman.
1: Ariana has been part of Lyft and the Good Group. She's got child care certificates and food handler certificates from Lyft. Homecoming and prom are her favorite memories. She plans to attend college, criminology or criminal psychology.
0: Shirtless football players, Renee. I knew it.
1: Well, yeah, because they're 17 or 18. Oh. And they've got...
0: Super Suckers.
1: Yes, they do.
0: You just washed your vehicle. That's a shame.
1: Yeah, that's all right.
0: Shiloh Coleman.
1: Shiloh has been part of Team Massive, Student Council, Bionic, NHS, Tennis, Soccer, Lyft, and Class E. She would like to thank her parents, and her favorite memory are the football games. She will attend Grand Canyon University, majoring in business management.
0: James Connett.
1: James has been involved in marching band, Scholastic Bowl, NHS, and jazz band, and will be attending Eastern, majoring in music education with instrumental focus.
0: Judy Connett.
1: Judy plans on attending Lakeland College, majoring in elementary education, and her senior quote comes from Winnie the Pooh, how lucky am I to have something that makes goodbye so hard.
0: Jackson Cook.
1: Jackson has been involved in football, FFA, and building trades, and also on the honor roll, attending Lakeland College in mechanical electrical technology.
0: McKinley Calgary.
1: McKinley has been involved in softball, Lyft, and Team Massive, and would like to say thank you to her mom and grandparents. Her favorite memory, or we'll go with it, falling off the bleachers at the Matt Toon Charleston game.
0: Sounds like a painful memory.
1: Yes. McKinley plans to attend Lakeland College for early childhood.
0: Carson Craig.
1: Carson has been involved in ROTC and Lyft. He's much proud of himself for graduating. His future is undecided, and that's okay.
0: Absolutely. Mine still is, too. I'm almost 60. Aubriana Cross.
1: Aubriana has been part of softball and was named to the second all-team All-Apollo Conference, and she'd like to thank her friends and family. She is going to Olney Central College to further her education and continue her softball career.
0: Sophia Cross.
1: Sophia is most proud of graduating and will be attending Lakeland College.
0: Hayden Croy.
1: Hayden Croy will attend college for videography, and his quote, live in the moment.
0: Braden Daly.
1: Braden has been involved in football and wrestling and would like to give a big thank you to his mom, or will attend Eastern for construction management and possibly play football.
0: Leland Daniels. Lillian Daniels.
1: Lily has been on the honor roll, and her favorite memory is the Six Flags trip. She will attend Southern Illinois University Edwardsville, majoring in nursing.
0: It's the 2026 Mattoon High School Parade, presented by the KC Summers Auto Group, brought to you in part by First Med Bank and Trust, Century 21 Kaima Properties, First Class Record Service, along with Clearview Motors, Commercial Refrigeration, KZ State Bank, All Terrain Accessories, Chris Termite and Pest Solutions, and the all-new First Fed in Mattoon.
1: I lost the lid to my water.
0: She's lost the lid to her water. It's right there.
1: Oh, thank you.
0: This is live radio. She has found the lid to her water.
1: Sorry.
0: Okay. Back to the Addison Davis.
1: Addison has been involved in softball, lift, bionic, and student council, and she's also appeared on the High Honor Roll. Congratulations. She will attend Eastern Illinois University, majoring in elementary education.
0: Jabari Davis.
1: Jabari has been involved in lift, track, and cross-country. Favorite memory, the first cross-country race of his career, and he plans to go to college.
0: Bryce Dees.
1: Bryce has been involved in Scholastic Bowl and lift, and will also be proud of himself for making it through high school. He plans to join the workforce and save some money.
0: Hayden Dobbs.
1: Hayden will attend a trade school or day trading, and Hayden's quote, never give up and keep trying.
0: Mary Doty.
1: Mary would like to give a big shout-out to her mom and is very proud of her grades. She plans to attend a four-year university.
0: Josh Dobson.
1: Josh has been part of wrestling and is going to enter the workforce and save some money.
0: Lily Durbin.
1: Lily has been part of FFA, LIFT, Student Council, Bionic, and Team Massive. Her favorite memory, decorating for homecoming freshman year. She plans to attend SIUE for criminal justice studies. And we have another Winnie the Pooh senior quote. We didn't know we were making memories. We were having fun.
0: A little bit of both. Braden Easton.
1: Braden plans to attend a trade school. His favorite memory, playing in the Clash. He was part of the football team, building trades, and welding.
0: Logan Effington.
1: Logan has been part of football, basketball, and baseball freshman year, also building trades. He would like to thank his parents and coaches. He played football for all 4 years, and he's very proud of his getting all-conference for football. He plans to become an electrician. And he also says, if you ain't cheating, you ain't trying.
0: Except around electricity, I would be absolutely sure what I was doing. Bo Ferris.
1: Bo was part of the cross-country team for 4 years at Mattoon High School. Bo plans to attend a trade school or attain an apprenticeship. If you can dodge a wrench, you can dodge a ball.
0: Classic. Julian Ferguson.
1: Julian was part of football and building trades. Julian plans to attend college with plans to pursue a degree in teaching.
0: Lucy Farrar.
1: Lucy has been part of HealthOc, tennis, bionic, and NHS. Favorite memory, a senior homecoming. Lucy plans to attend Lakeland College, majoring in nursing. My future plans are to work at Sarah Bush or a local clinic.
0: Caden Frederick.
1: Caden has been part of Team Massive and Lyft. Caden would like to thank Mom and Dad. Caden plans to obtain a real estate license.
0: Isaac French.
1: Isaac has been part of building trades at Mattoon High School and plans to join the workforce. His senior quote, go confidently in the direction of your dreams.
0: Parker Fryer.
1: Parker plans to attend Lakeland College for business, and his favorite memory at Mattoon High School is sophomore year. He's been part of Lyft and Team Massive.
0: Damian Fulton. Madeline Fultz.
1: Madeline has been on the honor roll at Mattoon High School and very proud of herself for taking all those dual credit hours. That'll be really good when you get to Eastern and to obtain your accounting degree. She would also give a big shout-out to Mom, Grandma, and Dad for their help.
0: Clayton Gass, who I remember the day he was born.
1: Clayton has been part of football, NHS, track, and ACES. He's also he's got the presidential scholarship from Lakeland. He would like to thank his parents and his brother. Winning the Clash the junior year is his favorite memory, and he will be going to Lakeland College majoring in engineering.
0: Connor Gergany.
1: Connor has been part of JV Soccer, Chess, Winter Guard, NHS, Future Teachers Association, and Lyft. Connor will be attending Lakeland College, majoring in Social Science Secondary.
0: Ella Gergany.
1: Ella has been part of FFA, NHS, Volleyball, Soccer, Lyft, and Team Massive. Ella would like to thank God and her parents. She will be attending Lakeland College, majoring in Special Education.
0: Kennedy Gerald.
1: Kennedy has been involved in Bionic and National Honor Society and also on the Honor Roll. The Clash junior year is a favorite. I think Mattoon won that one. I mean, it appears a lot on this list.
0: That would help.
1: Attend Illinois State University majoring in Mathematics Education.
0: Julian Gomez.
1: Julian has been part of Thacker, Building Trades, and Lyft, and would like to thank the parents for being there every step of the way. Julian plans to attend Murray State, majoring in Civil Engineering.
0: Christian Gonzalez.
1: Christian is going to attend Eastern, majoring in Finance, and continuing his business that he created during Class E. His quote, people want to win without losing, but even heaven demands death.
0: Natalia Good. Maggie Goodrich.
1: Maggie plans to go to Lakeland and attend the psychology program and then transfer to Grand Canyon and take chemistry, biology, or psychology and to get her master's degree and to go into her doctorate.
0: Audrina Gordon.
1: Audrina has been part of Cheer and Lyft and is very proud of herself for making it through school. She plans to attend cosmetology school in Florida.
0: Kalia Gowern. I'll get it right, I think.
1: Kalia has been part of Team Massive, ASL, the club, FFA, and on the honor roll. Graduating is a favorite memory coming up for her. Attending Lakeland College for medical assisting.
0: Jordan Halverson.
1: Jordan has been a class officer, involved, been part of the golf team, basketball, Bionic, student council, NHS, prom committee, soccer, and Lyft. Attend Lakeland College, majoring in bioscience.
0: Hayden Hall.
1: Hayden has been involved in football, building trades, and welding. Playing football is his favorite memory at Mattoon High School. He will attend Lakeland College or Eastern.
0: Claire Hampton.
1: Claire has been class officer, vice president, Class E, Bionic, tennis, student council president, NHS vice president, and Team Massive. She's also been recognized as a Rotary Student of the Month and on the honor roll. She plans to attend Eastern, majoring in public relations with a minor in hospitality and event management.
0: Cameron Harrison.
1: Cameron has been in football, basketball, and track, and will be attending McKendree, majoring in business.
0: Aiden Hawkins.
1: Aiden has been involved in football and will plan to attend college. Painty the Pirate gives us his quote, who lives in a pineapple under the sea?
0: SpongeBob SquarePants. Lincoln Hayes.
1: Lincoln has been part of basketball, lift, and Team Massive. Lincoln would like to thank Mom and Dad. And favorite memory at Mattoon High School, the senior year of basketball season. Lincoln plans to attend Lakeland College.
0: Logan Hayes.
1: Logan has been part of ROTC and would like to thank his father, stepmother, aunt, and the Lincoln Fire Department. Logan plans to attend Lakeland to get his EMT basic, diesel mechanic, and possibly CDL.
0: Elena Hedges.
1: Elena has been part of track, cross country, Halifax, NHS, and she's a member of the Mattoon to Peoria St. Jude Run team.
0: Wow.
1: She's also been on the honor roll and the homecoming rep for cross country. She plans to attend Lakeland College, majoring in nursing. Long live all the magic we made. Another quote from Taylor Swift.
0: Joshua Heldman.
1: Joshua has been part of ROTC, and his favorite day at Mattoon is the Green and Gold Days. Joshua plans to attend Lakeland College.
0: Isaiah Helmuth.
1: Isaiah has been involved in soccer and ROTC, graduating and friends and joking around with staff and friends are his favorite memories. He plans to work and join the Army Reserve. His favorite quote, be kind to one another, from Mr. Stewart.
0: It's the Mattoon High School Class of 2026 Parade of Graduates. It's presented by the KC Summers Auto Group and brought to you in part by Daystar Tanning Salon, Emerald Acres Sports Connection, Family Worship Center, Hild Landscaping, Brown's Auto Sales, Detection Security, Denning Automotive, Hastings and Havlick Family Dentistry, and Holy Moly, Daylight Donuts. Kylie Helton.
1: Kylie has been part of NHS and Team Massive. Kylie will attend Illinois State University, majoring in social work.
0: Kinley Hirschberger.
1: Kinley has been part of Halifax, Bionic, and Track, and will attend Lakeland College, majoring in nursing. Kinley's quote, sometimes you will know the value of a moment until it becomes a memory, from Dr. Seuss.
0: Riley Hirschberger.
1: Riley has been part of Lyft and would like to thank their family for their help and meeting their friends freshman year, favorite memory.
0: Deontay Hester.
1: Deontay has been part of track, football, Lyft, and building trades and would like to thank Mom. Best memory, first football game. Deontay will attend Eastern, majoring in finance.
0: Makara Hill.
1: Makara would like to thank Mom and Dad and fondly remembers freshman Hoko. She is proud of becoming a mom, and her quotes for the day, what feels like the end is often the beginning.
0: Robert Hockey.
1: Robert has been part of Scholastic Bowl, NHS, and ACES, and would like to thank family, friends, and teachers. Liam will attend the University of Illinois in Champaign in the College of Engineering, majoring in physics.
0: This just in, Robert Hawking's a smart guy. None of these guys are going into radio. Do I have to keep working?
1: You do.
0: Sophia Hawking.
1: Well, Sophia's going to attend WashU, majoring in history, minoring in sociology with a pre-law track.
0: Well, she's a smart one, too.
1: She's most proud of her academics and would like to thank her family and teachers. And she was part of marching band, Bionic, Scholastic Bowl, NHS, soccer, and chess.
0: Casey Horace.
1: Casey is a good little soccer player, I'll tell you that. Casey is saying thanks to his parents, friends, family, and Mrs. Highland. Because Mrs. Highland makes the world go around with her big old smile. Stopping a second-minute penalty shot against Charleston on senior night is Casey's favorite memory.
0: That'll do it, Casey.
1: Casey plans to attend Eastern, majoring in business. His quote, you know you best, you'll be fine, Dad.
0: Chance Howard.
1: Chance has been part of soccer. His favorite part of NHS was the end of the day.
0: I can attest to that. Zion Huckabee.
1: Oh, Zion has been in building trades and Lyft and would like to thank his parents. He plans to obtain an electrician apprenticeship. Here you go, bub. I know you know this one. If you're not first,
0: you're last. Ricky Bobby. Where are we here? McKinley Hurst. Sorry.
1: McKinley.
0: What was that noise?
1: It's my text messages. I thought I had them on mute. McKinley has been part of ARC Club and on the honor roll. Her favorite memory, the positive incentive trips. She'll be working, she'll be attending Lakeland, majoring in pre-vet.
0: Taylan Hutchinson.
1: Taylan has been part of Health Oc and will be attending Lakeland College to major in nursing. Taylan's quote, talk less, smile more, from the musical Hamilton.
0: Kelsey Irons.
1: Kelsey has been the class officer, the treasurer class officer, part of LIFT, TRAC, Student Council, Academic Challenge Team, Bionic, and NHS. She would like to thank her parents. Being in the child care program at LIFT and getting to see the kids in the daycare each day is her favorite memory. She will be attending Loyola, majoring in child psychology.
0: Cobriana Jackson.
1: Cobriana has been part of Bionic, Tennis, LIFT, Key Club, and Yearbook. Plans to attend Lakeland College, transferring to an out-of-state university after receiving my associate's degree, majoring in law.
0: Ethan James.
1: Ethan has been part of cross country, track, LIFT, and building trades, and also picked up an OSHA 10 certification while at LIFT, and will be attending Lakeland College.
0: Jocelyn James.
1: Jocelyn has been part of the Way Vets, Health Oc, NHS, Skills USA, and Bionic, and also on the High Honor Roll. Her shout-out is to Mrs. East and her family. She will be attending SIUC for psychology on a pre-med track.
0: Brooke Job.
1: Brooke has been part of Volleyball, Bionic, Health Oc, Track, NHS, Student Council, and Prom Committee. Brooke would like to give a big shout-out to Mom. Attending football games was her favorite thing to do at Mattoon High School. Attend Lakeland College and major in nursing.
0: Lola Johnson.
1: Lola will be attending Lakeland College, majoring in occupational therapy. She would like to thank her parents and her best friend, Kendall, and she has been part of Team Massive, LIFT, and she was part of the freshman volleyball team.
0: Eston Jones.
1: Eston has been in gaming club, drama club, and art club, and making this far is his what he's most proud of. He plans to attend Lakeland College for HVAC.
0: Stephon Jones.
1: Stephon would like to say thanks to Mom and plans to pursue a career in plumbing. His quote, it's okay to feel bad or feel unsure. Those things take time to heal from.
0: Jillian Jones-Bashir.
1: Jillian has been part of Team Massive outside of the high school. She's been part of Tumbling Team USA, and she has a big thank you to Coach Trey and her mom. Fondest memory is graduating. Jillian plans to study psychology, and she will be cheering at Eastern next
0: right.
1: year.
0: Are they still the Pink Panthers? Is that different? The dance team.
1: Isn't the dance team the Pink Panthers? I think.
0: That's right.
1: And then... Yes.
0: I'm confused. Which doesn't surprise anyone.
1: Right. And Jillian, stop giving your mom a hard time.
0: Mariah Katz.
1: Mariah has been part of LIFT, ROTC, and Art Club. Mariah, I'd like to give a big thank you to everyone at Mattoon High School. Pursuing a career working with the little kids. Thank goodness somebody has to.
0: Absolutely.
1: Because I know that's not me.
0: Mason Katz. James Kennedy.
1: LJ has going to attend a college and doesn't know quite yet what they want to do. Most proud of the improvement through high school and how he has changed as a person.
0: Asia King. Kaylee King.
1: Avery. She goes by Avery.
0: Goes by Avery. Sorry,
1: yes.
0: Kaylee.
1: Class E, LIFT marching band, and would like to give a big thank you to Mom and Dad. Avery plans to attend Lakeland College, majoring in elementary education.
0: Another future teacher.
1: Yes.
0: Lily Custer.
1: Lily has been involved in LIFT marching band and yearbook. She also attended Girl State. Her favorite memory, marching band event. She's going to attend Parkland for Vet Tech and transfer to Eastern.
0: Cash Kuykendall.
1: Cash has been part of HealthOc, Lyft, Football, Track, and Team Massive. Cash plans to attend Lakeland College, majoring in nursing. Favorite quote? It's not who you are underneath, it's what you do that defines you. Batman Begins.
0: Lily Lane.
1: Lily has been part of Lyft and remembers fondly going to the zoo for the positive incentive trip at Mattoon High School. Lily plans to enter the workforce.
0: Ava Larson.
1: Ava has been part of basketball, volleyball, Team Massive, Bionic, NHS, and Student Council. A big thank you to mom and friend Ellie Miller. Her favorite memory, being a Massive leader. She plans to attend Illinois Central College to play basketball and volleyball and major in biology. Don't cry because it's over. Smile because it happened.
0: She's a good basketball player.
1: Yes.
0: Probably
1: yes,
0: a very good volleyball player. I've seen her play basketball. Okay, here we go. My list. Urban Lawson. Luna, or Caden Luna. Alma Luther.
1: Alma would like to thank her friends and the supporting teachers at Mattoon High School. Attending Lakeland College with plans to transfer, she'd like to work in photography. She says, for her quote, I listen to The Weeknd more than my teachers.
0: Okay. I tried that. Chloe Martinez. Parker Massey.
1: Parker has been part of soccer, tennis, and Lyft, and would like to give a big shout-out to his mom. Parker plans to attend college. When my eyes are closed, I cannot see. This is good.
0: Kanan May. Alec McCullough. Jaden McDevitt.
1: Jaden is most proud of completing high school and plans to attend Lakeland for 2 years with plans to transfer to Eastern, majoring in business.
0: Keandra McWhorter.
1: Keandra has been part of HealthOc, Lyft, and MHS Cheer, and a big thanks to mom. Plans after graduation, attend Eastern, majoring in pre-nursing.
0: Christopher McWhorter. Gustavo Medina.
1: Gustavo has been part of Class E, Lyft, and Bionic, and favorite memory are the green and gold days at Mattoon High School. Attend Eastern, majoring in cybersecurity.
0: Star Merkel.
1: Star has been part of ROTC and archery. Star plans to attend Lakeland College, majoring in pre-vet.
0: Braden Miller. Ellie Miller.
1: Ellie has been involved in the WayVets, tennis, track, bionic, NHS, student council, and Team Massive. Ellie thanks her parents, coaches, Mrs. Bartlett, and the MHS teachers. She plans to attend SIUE, majoring in pre-pharmacy with plans to pursue pharmacy.
0: Matthew Miller.
1: Matthew was involved in baseball and basketball at MHS. Traveling with the baseball team to Tennessee his junior year is his favorite memory. Attending Eastern and studying accounting are his future plans.
0: Terry Miller. Cheyenne Mitchell.
1: Cheyenne has been part of HealthOc, Class E, Team Massive, and Student Council. Cheyenne's going to attend Eastern and major in nursing. Cheyenne's quote, talent is a pursued interest. In other words, anything that you're willing to practice, you can do. Bob Ross.
0: Lucas Monroe.
1: Lucas has been part of football, building trades, and track. And the last day of school sophomore year was his favorite memory at MHS.
0: Grayson Morford. Grace Moses.
1: Grace has been involved in the WayVets, Student Council, Future Teachers Club, Early Childhood Clinical, and is also CPR certified from her time at Lyft. Grace would like to give a big shout-out to her mom. She plans on becoming an elementary school teacher.
0: Adrienne Moco.
1: Adrienne has been involved in golf during their freshman year and also sophomore year, a Key Club, Student Council, and Prom Committee, along with Lyft. Adrienne plans to attend Lakeland College for ag business. And her senior quote, she believed she could, so she did.
0: Gavin Mueller.
1: Gavin has been part of wrestling and would is undecided for his future. He would like to thank Joshua Dobson.
0: Bryson Mullins.
1: Bryson is entering the workforce and going to be a welder.
0: We need those building trades. Aaron Mulvaney.
1: Aaron was super excited. There goes the high school football team.
0: Slow down, fellas.
1: I don't think they're driving.
0: You're easy to spot, by the way.
1: Aaron, his best memory at Mattoon High School is being able to go to Lyft. Aaron plans to attend Lakeland College, majoring in early childhood education. Her quote, "And at last I see the light," from the movie Tangled.
0: Sophia Mundy.
1: Sophia was part of cross country and wrestling and also has a CNA license to pursue a nursing degree to be a wound care nurse.
0: Sarah Muzzy.
1: Sarah was part of Scholastic Bowl, Future Teachers Club, Winter Guard, Color Guard, and also on the honor roll. And Sarah plans to attend Northern Iowa University, majoring in elementary education and minoring in teaching literacy.
0: Shaden Neff.
1: Shaden has been part of football, baseball, building trades, and NHS, and would like to give a big thank you to Mrs. Moss. Shaden plans to attend Milliken to play football and will major in business management or mechanical engineering.
0: Elena Nolte.
1: Elena has been part of HealthOC, Student Council, Lyft, Bionic, NHS, Lighthouse, and the Prom Committee. Elena is also a member of the Honor Roll. She will attend UIC, majoring in nursing.
0: Mia Norton.
1: Mia is very proud of herself for getting through high school and would like to thank Mrs. Irizarry for all she has done.
0: It's the 2026 Mattoon High School graduation parade. We're saluting the class of 2026. 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
1: And the parade's over.
0: Yeah, well, technically, we're just kind of sitting here. If you're wondering, the two random people sitting in a parking lot, that's what we're doing. But it was fun to watch, for sure.
1: It was. And they've come back to pick up vehicles.
0: Bryce Odell.
1: Bryce has been part of soccer and Lyft and is proud of himself for making it this far. Just a few more days, kiddo, when you get to walk. He will enter the workforce.
0: Kamari Odell. O'Neill. Kamari O'Neill. My bad. Jaden Olmstead.
1: Jaden has been part of Lyft. And favorite memory is freshman year PE class. Jaden plans to create their own clothing brand and travel.
0: Oh, wow.
1: I can speak. I promise I can speak.
0: Tate Overton.
1: Tate plans to attend Lakeland College for ag mechanics and will continue farming. And his quote comes from Joe Dirt, "Life's a garden, dig it."
0: Holly Parker.
1: Holly has been involved in the WayVets, Cheer, Bionic, NHS, and HealthOC. She would like to thank her sister and her brother and her parents. Playing Uno for seventh-hour comp class is one of her favorite memories. She plans to attend the University of Kentucky with a major in biology, pre-med track.
0: Holy cow. That's probably why she could play Uno in class. Smart. Madison Parks.
1: Madison has been part of Skills USA, Marching and Concert Band, Winter Guard, Lyft, and National Honor Society. She's also a member of the High Honor Roll, and she's super proud of herself for graduating on time. She plans to attend Parkland, majoring in radiology.
0: Bryce Piercy.
1: Bryce would like to thank his grandma, and he has started working in the construction field. His quote, Jesus is perfect, and he still gets hated on, so ignore the people that hate on you.
0: Amen, brother. Falcon Pearson.
1: Falcon has been part of Lyft and basketball. I would like to give a big thank you to the parents. Falcon plans to attend Lakeland College, majoring in finance. Favorite memory and most proud of? Keeping all A's through high school.
0: Holy cow. I don't have that memory, Renee.
1: Me neither.
0: There went a big old truck right
1: yep.
0: there. I love the square body. Paisley Phillippe.
1: Paisley is going to enter the workforce and attend Lakeland College. When you own your own story, it doesn't have power over you anymore.
0: Truth. Macy Pike.
1: Macy has been part of Lyft and Team Massive and would like to give a big shout out to family and friends for helping through the 4 years of Mattoon High School. She plans to attend Lakeland College, majoring in nursing. ChatGPT, make me a nonchalant senior coach.
0: Did it work? Apparently not.
1: Yeah, I think she stuck around for the answer, for the response.
0: Tristan Porter.
1: Tristan has been involved in football, wrestling, track, cross country, Chrome Depot, building trades, Lyft, and Team Massive, and would like to thank his mom. Best memory, state senior year for wrestling, and also placing at state for wrestling. He plans to attend college to wrestle and major in construction.
0: Colin Price.
1: Colin has been part of marching band and Lyft and would like to thank his parents. He has joined the local 118 union for pipe insulating.
0: Casey Ramage.
1: Casey has been involved in volleyball and Team Massive. Favorite memory, senior year of volleyball. Casey thanks her family for their help. She will be attending St. Mary of the Woods College over in Terre Haute to play volleyball.
0: Madeline Ramsey. Stella Rankin.
1: Stella has been part of the WayVets, NHS, Bionic, and Lyft. She'd like to thank her mom, dad, grandparents, and friends for helping getting her through Mattoon High School. Her grades throughout high school is her fondest memory. Also, she's going to attend the University of Illinois majoring in journalism.
0: Well, that's close to
1: the
0: grade.
1: Yeah.
0: Brooklyn Redfern.
1: Brooklyn was the class of 2026 president, also the NHS president, and then part of Bionic, WayVets, Soccer, Lyft, Student Council, and Team Massive. She would like to thank God, family, teachers, and friends. She will attend SIUE, majoring in a pre-dental track.
0: Caden Reed. Connor Reinecke.
1: Connor has been part of football, basketball, band, and Lyft, and would like to thank his girlfriend and his family. His favorite memory at MHS, his sophomore year of football. He plans to work as an electrician.
0: Kendall Renfro.
1: Kendall has been in Health Ox, Student Council, Team Massive, and on the honor roll. Favorite memory? Football games. Kendall plans to attend SIUE, majoring in psychology, and to pursue a master's degree in occupational therapy.
0: Maya Ritchie.
1: Maya has been part of the Good Group and Team Massive, and favorite memory from MHS are the homecoming pep rallies. Maya had her son and graduated early. She plans to attend Lakeland College pursuing a nursing degree.
0: Haley Roberts.
1: Haley has been part of Cheer, Lyft, Student Council, and the Prom Committee. Haley will attend Lakeland to become a physical therapy assistant.
0: Eliza Rose.
1: Eliza has been part of Student Council, Bionic, Prom Committee, Team Massive, Early Childhood Clinic, and Lyft. Eliza would like to thank her parents for their help, and she will attend SIUE for ultrasound technician.
0: Jamalette Ruiz.
1: Jamalette has been part of Lyft and on the honor roll, and is super proud of maintaining good grades throughout high school. Attending Lakeland in the fall and majoring in education.
0: Leonel Ruiz Rodriguez.
1: Leonel has been part of Lyft and is super excited that he gets to graduate. He will attend a culinary school.
0: Kaylin Ryan.
1: Kaylin has been part of the cross-country team, track, student council, NHS, volleyball, and Team Massive. Honor roll, most valuable runner, cross-country, and track awards as well. Maintaining A's while taking dual credit classes. Congratulations. She plans to attend Lakeland College, and she'll also be running on the cross-country team.
0: Awesome. Andrew Sampson.
1: Andrew was part of football his freshman year and plans to continue his career with music.
0: Leo Schmidt.
1: Leo would like to thank his parents and friends, and he was part of building trades and Lyft. He plans to pursue a career in construction or a police officer.
0: Michael Schroeder.
1: Michael would like to thank Mrs. Manning for her time at Mattoon High School and plans to attend Lakeland College in the fall for welding.
0: Derek Sharp.
1: Derek was part of baseball, golf, Lyft, building trades, and Team Massive and would like to thank his parents. He plans to attend Lakeland College for building trades program.
0: Keegan Shaw.
1: Keegan has been involved in soccer, basketball, track, building trades, and Team Massive, and is also a member of the Mattoon DePeoria St. Jude Run Team. Keegan will like to give a big shout-out to his mama.
0: Is that that little Keegan that I know?
1: Yes.
0: Oh, for heaven's sake.
1: Yes. Yes.
0: All right.
1: Yes.
0: Senior.
1: Yes.
0: Wowzers.
1: Yes.
0: I got to go to bed.
1: Yes. Yes. Katie and I feel the same way. About Keegan's. This Keegan is going to attend Milliken, majoring in business and play soccer. Congratulations, Keegan. His quote, if you never did, you should. These things are fun, and fun is good. Dr. Seuss.
0: Riley Sledge.
1: Riley plans to attend Lakeland and then transfer to Eastern, pursuing a degree in business.
0: Caleb Smith.
1: Caleb has been involved in chess and building trades and is joining the Union Welding Apprenticeship.
0: Good for you. Lamaya Smith.
1: Lamaya has been part of Lyft, and favorite memories at MHS include delivering cookies on Valentine's Day during their junior year. Lamaya plans to attend Lakeland College for cosmetology.
0: Madison Smith.
1: Madison graduated early, and that is something she's very proud of. She is attending Eastern to pursue a degree in biology.
0: Savannah Smith Wright.
1: Savannah's favorite memory from MHS, freshman and sophomore year lunch table.
0: I like food.
1: Savannah's not sure what she's going to do yet, but she's very proud of graduating.
0: Cooper Spencer.
1: Cooper has been part of football, bionic, track, Lyft, NHS, and student council. Cooper would like to thank his family and friends. Winning the Clash their junior year is his favorite memory. He plans to attend Lakeland College, majoring in business.
0: Emma Spencer.
1: Emma has been involved in marching band, NHS, FFA, and ACES. Emma would like to thank her family. She is going to attend Eastern, double majoring in post-secondary mathematics and music performance. Music is what feelings sound like.
0: Elijah Spires. Jonah Stamps.
1: Jonah has been involved in soccer, tutoring, NHS, and ACES. he plans to attend Boyce College, majoring in biblical studies. And he would like to thank his dad.
0: Logan Thompson.
1: Logan is also a member of the Mattoon DePeoria St. Jude Run team.
0: Awesome.
1: And also bionic, baseball, football, NHS, Lyft, and building trades. Logan would like to thank his mom. Of course, getting to fetch at Busch Stadium is his favorite memory from MHS.
0: Pretty good.
1: He plans to attend Murray State, majoring in chemistry and forensic science. So when you see that Thompson Mobile heading south, it's just Mama getting to Kentucky as fast as she can.
0: Hayden Thornton.
1: Hayden has been involved in Class E, volleyball, NHS, National Society for High School Scholars, and on the honor roll. Hayden's favorite memory is winning the volley for a cure match for 3 years.
0: Good for you.
1: While, Mattoon course, that's matching Charleston, and that money goes to the Sarah Bush Cancer Clinic. Hayden's quote, don't ever let anyone make you feel like you don't deserve what you want from 10 Things I Hate About You. She plans to attend Lakeland and then will transfer to the U of I, majoring in law.
0: Watch out for that one. Mabry Thornton.
1: Mabry has been part of track and field. She plans to work at a local daycare.
0: Camden Tensman.
1: Camden has been part of football, baseball, lift, and building trades. playing football is his favorite memory and maintaining good grades. He plans to attend a trade school.
0: Jaden Tipton.
1: Jaden has been part of football, basketball, track, and lift. The last football game is his favorite memory. Hopefully getting into an electrical union to pursue a career as an electrician. His quote, better to cheat than repeat.
0: Cameron Titus.
1: Cameron has been part of Art Club, Game Club, and Spectrum. Getting through high school is the favorite thing. Entering the workforce with plans to attend Lakeland College and transfer to an art school.
0: Gage Tucker.
1: Gage has been part of soccer and tennis and part of the welding and has been part of welding for all 4 years as well. Two things. Gage's quote, I gave my quote to Ian Weaver, so we'll have to see what Ian Weaver has to say. But Gage, okay, move to Florida and pursue a career as an underwater welder.
0: That is big money.
1: How cool would that be?
0: Underwater welders make about $250 an hour. It's right, I mean, on the verge of radio. It's just...
1: $2.50?
0: Yes, yes.
1: Okay.
0: Mary Turner.
1: Mary has been part of cross country and track while at Mattoon High School. Mary is also OSHA certified with a general and construction safety and also the NCCER certification, which is the National Construction Certification from LIFT, I believe. She'd like to thank family and teachers. She's going to attend Midwest Technical Institute for Medical Assisting. Her quote, they horse a unicorn.
0: Mason Vansaw.
1: Mason has been part of music mentoring, also football. Favorite memory, hanging out with friends. Mason plans to join the workforce.
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1: 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Also part of Soccer, Scholastic Bowl, FFA, and Team Massive, Callaway has enlisted in the Air Force.
0: Gordon Wagner.
1: Gordon would like to thank his entire family for their help during the 4 years. Gordon plans to start working for his brother's concrete business.
0: Alton Warner. His middle name's Garrett. Sorry, Alton.
1: Alton was part of cross country, track, Chrome Depot, and marching band. Alton plans to attend Lakeland College to pursue a career as an electrician.
0: Isaiah Warrington.
1: Isaiah has been part of football, basketball, baseball, lift, and Team Massive, winning the Clash junior year, a favorite memory during those 4 years. Isaiah plans to pursue a career as an electrician.
0: Harlow Watkins.
1: Harlow has been involved in football, track, marching band, jazz band, concert band, pep band, and NHS. Making All-State for band and winning the Clash junior year are his two favorite memories. Harlow plans to attend Bradley University, majoring in biomedical sciences and minoring in jazz studies.
0: Jerrica Watts. Ian Weaver.
1: Ian has been involved in golf during his freshman year, building trades and lifts, and would like to thank his parents. Ian will attend Lakeland College and then transfer to Eastern to become an electrician. And remember, we're looking out for his quote.
0: Oh, yeah.
1: Success is built on a foundation of failures.
0: That's a good one.
1: Yes.
0: Way to pay it forward. Connor Weber.
1: Connor has been part of Chrome Depot Football Track Leadership Lighthouse Team Chess, Wrestling, Lift, and NHS. He would like to thank Mr. Chadwick and Mrs. Kraft. He plans to attend Eastern, majoring in Computers and Information Technology. Albert Einstein has his senior quote, "Failure is success in progress."
0: Lincoln Wheeler.
1: Lincoln has been involved in Lyft, Marching Band, NHS, Scholastic Bowl, Chess, Jazz Band, Cross Country, and ACES. Lincoln would like to thank his parents and his teachers for their help. Lincoln will be attending a four-year university majoring in math and computer science with plans to go to grad school.
0: Alyssa Whitley.
1: Alyssa has been in NHS, Bionic, Varsity Softball, and Team Massive. Alyssa would like to thank Dad, Mom, and her older sister. She will attend EIU, majoring in Accounting.
0: Zoe Winnett.
1: Zoe has been part of Health Oc, ROTC, Archery, Color Guard, Lighthouse, FFA, Art Club, Yearbook Club, and the Good Group. She would like to thank her parents and Mrs. Veith. Getting into Health Oc is her best thing that she did at Mattoon High School. She will attend Lakeland College, majoring in nursing.
0: Xander Worker.
1: Xander was part of Lyft and is very thankful for his parents for their help. Xander plans to attend college.
0: Connor Warman.
1: Connor has been part of ROTC during his time at Mattoon High School. Being a better person is what he's most proud of, and meeting the person of his dreams, his plans, moving out of Mattoon and working at Evatco.
0: Millionaire.
1: Yes.
0: They build millionaires all the time. Bowden Woodkey.
1: Bowden has been part of soccer and Lyft. Beating Charleston twice in soccer is his favorite memory. Senior night at Mattoon and Charleston. Bowden will attend Universal Technical Institute.
0: Alan Zhang.
1: Alan plans to attend college.
0: And last but certainly not least, and I'll tell you a little secret, I saw her near the beginning of the line because with the last name of Zike, she spent her whole life last.
1: Yes. And she got to be
0: okay,
1: here.
0: Anybody C through Z, you'll get here. Okay. So congratulations to Grace Zike.
1: Grace would like to thank her mom. Her favorite memory are the green and gold days at NHS. Improving throughout high school is what she's very proud of. She plans to attend Lakeland College to transfer to Eastern, majoring in business.
0: Well, we are very proud of each and every one of you, and the future is very bright, and congratulations to all the teachers, the administrators, for doing this again. You know, it's turned into a tradition, and we thank you for listening, and we encourage you to support our sponsors. They're right there at myradiolink.com, and thank you very much, and best of luck to the class of 2026.
1: And, of course, graduation is Saturday night at the football field. And if it rains, then graduation gets moved to Sunday to the gym. So
0: far, so good.
1: Yeah.
0: I mean, you can't put a lot of stock in that extended forecast, but we wish you all the best, and congratulations to each and every one of the class of 2026 from Mattoon High School. Thanks to Grace and Beck at the old Radio Ranch, and thank you to Casey Summers Auto Group for presenting. Thank you to First Med for letting us sit here and look like we know what we're doing. 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Have a great rest of your night. Thanks for listening to 101.3 WMCI.